0: Leadership, accountability and risk management by Wellington City Council, Wellington Water and French operator Veolia. Local Government Minister Simon Watts says it wasn't down to a single failure.
1: No one can rest on their laurels. We've got to continue to implement the change and the reform around governance and decision making without delay.
0: A flurry of potential benefits from the US joining us in a new Cook Islands infrastructure partnership. New Zealand's pledging $17.5 million for a port on the Penrhyn Atoll, a former US military base. China had been interested in mining in the area's seabed. Business think tank New Zealand Initiative's John Howard says the US is promising a huge share of $84 million.
2: It builds real resilience for the Cooks, for us and for the smaller nations that might not be able to afford the investment that we're now seeing.
0: The Reserve Bank is tipped to again hike the official cash rate at 2 p.m. It's expected to raise the rate from 2.5% to 2.75%. With more, business reporter Michael Sergel.
3: NZIER's Christina Leong says the central bank will want to stop inflation becoming too widespread.
4: Workers expect high wages, shops put up prices.
3: Kiwibank's Jared Kerr says they'll also need to consider the broader economy.
5: High unemployment, house prices are going sideways.
3: Economists expect one or two more hikes in the current cycle.
0: That's news.
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0: In sport, Luke Metcalf may get at least one more appearance for the Warriors in League's NRL. The halfback injured his hamstring while attempting a shot at goal during the August 15 win over the Broncos. The Warriors have been vague about his return date, saying he's a chance of featuring during the final series. Metcalf's offered a more detailed timeline on NRL 360.
11: Tracking really well at the moment, probably looking back about week three into the finals, so there's a bit of glimmer of hope there. So, yeah, that's what we're putting a target on.
0: That's the week before the decider on October 4. Northern Netball Zone and Mystics boss Phil Viver has voiced his intent to bid for a licence in the proposed privatised domestic netball competition set down for next year. That's sport. I'm Malcolm Jordan.
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12: A cloudy day today with a chance of a sneaky shower. Top of 18 degrees, dropping to 9 overnight, and winds still from that westerly quarter. Tomorrow, another 18 degree day. Not too bad at all. Expect a few showers though and nor'westerly winds. Checking in with the marine forecast on the water today. Westerly 15 knots, turning northwest 10 knots this evening. Sea slight.
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13: Crossing to John Freer now, who has the latest regarding this road closure on State Highway 25 between Tairua and Hikuwai.
14: So there's been a truck accident around the Tannersville area, which is sort of halfway between Hikuwai and Tairua. It's a large vehicle that's gone off the road. Police, fire and also the Westpac Rescue helicopter is in attendance. I've just noticed the machine is on its way back to hospital now. I know it did take some time to extract the driver from the cab of the truck. The heavy-duty tow truck is just on its way into the scene at the moment, obviously, to clear the road. So it could be some time until it reopens.
13: Okay, well, I guess we'll keep our ear out for any updates further from you and, of course, NZTA. And, of course, listeners as well, if you do have any updates about that, make sure to get in contact with us. But in the meantime, just repeating that Estate Highway 25 closed between Tairua and Hikawai. They've got that closed at Manaia Road in Tairua and Hikawai Settlement Road there. So you won't be able to get through either directions until further notice, and we'll let you know when we find out more. Thank you, John.
14: Thanks, Sam.
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12: 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We are staying right here in good old NZ with one of our great Kiwi bands. It's the Mutton Birds with Dominion Road, a road that's definitely had its share of stories, characters and late night adventures.

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1: 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It's Elton John with Goodbye Yellow Brick Road, of course a huge hit in 1973 from the album of the same name.

from a yellow brick road to one we know very well here in the Coromandel. Of course, we're doing Midday Mixtape. It is a road edition today. Right now, it's Cheryl Crow with Every Day is a Winding Road. And if you live around here, you'll know all about winding roads. Plenty of twists, turns, beautiful scenery, sharp corners, road cones, potholes, and I could go on and on and on. I'll let Cheryl tell us all about it. Every Day is a Winding Road. 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
1: And it's the last stop on today's Midday Mixtape Road Edition. And we've finally arrived at the Road to Nowhere. It's a Talking Heads, of course. It's a classic out of 1985. And really the perfect way to finish our little roadie today.
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0: And that's it for today's Midday Mixtape Road Edition. Tune in same time, same place tomorrow because I'm checking out four Paul Carrack tracks. And you're thinking, who's Paul? Don't worry, I'll be educating you, and I reckon you might be a little bit surprised because we're talking four very well-known bands that have been carricked, if you like, and you probably know their songs. So make sure you're listening tomorrow. Coming away is George Michael on CFM.
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1: With El Nino weather patterns stalking the region, local emergency management services are gearing up for a long, hot summer. As a result, land and property owners are being encouraged to take action now to lower the risk associated with wildfires and potential pressure on water supplies. Thames Coromandel Emergency Management Controller Brian Carter told CFM yesterday that all emergency services were aware of what is being predicted and are developing responses. On the matter of the risk due to El Nino, Brian told us this.
2: It'd be higher than previous years. The salt and the westerly winds will have a quite a severe drying effect this year.
1: In managing the threat of fires, Brian said Fire and Emergency New Zealand were fully engaged and aware of the concerns of those living across the district.
2: We've had a fairly good engagement with FENZ this year about ensuring that the fire risk levels are set right. It's a subject that people in our district have strong feelings about, and FENZ have heard that, and they're looking at ensuring that the settings mean that we will be in effect on a fire, sort of very restricted fire season through the hottest part of summer.
1: That is Brian Carter. He said an education program is planned, but in the meantime, he encouraged residents to identify areas which could become an issue in the likes of wildfires, while also engaging with one of the 36 local community response groups across the peninsula. You can hear a full interview with Brian on the CFM website, app and Facebook page. The 120 nominations for this year's Claymark Hauraki Coromandel Peninsula Business Awards have been reduced to 22 finalists, with the winners being announced at a gala function in Thames on October 15. The list of finalists, when released yesterday, came with a glowing endorsement from the event organisers. A spokesman said being selected as a finalist was a significant achievement and reflected the hard work, dedication, innovation and contribution the businesses and organisations made to the district. Grace O'Malley's Irish Inn in Fitianga opens daily at noon. I'm John Freer for Coromandel CFM.
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3: All right, this is the update at 25 minutes to 1. State Highway 25 between Tairua and Hikuwai is now open. State Highway 25, Tairua to Hikuwai, is now open following an earlier accident which had the road closed, but that road is now open. One more time. State Highway 25, Tairua to Hikuwai, is now open.
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5: On one journey from Slipper Island to Whangamata, with Doug and Bunty Brown as the skipper, the cargo was a 1936 Dodge car that Doug had just painted, and a piebald horse. The horse was being returned to its owner, as Doug could really catch it, and when he did, it would buck him off while he rode it. The sea became quite rough, and off the northern end of Batty's Beach, on Emana, the barge sank. Bunty was able to circle around it and help Doug get out of the water. The horse was gone, and the car was still tied onto the barge, which was now partly submerged. They still managed to continue on to Whangamata in the barge. By the time they arrived, the bush telegraph had been busy and there was a large crowd waiting on the wharf. After the barge was pushed and pulled onto the beach and began to drain out, a young boy came up to Doug and asked if he had lost a horse. So Doug, along with the boy's parents, drove to Otahu, and sure enough, there was the horse. He was able to walk straight up to it, bridle it, and ride it back to the wharf bareback. The horse never bucked again. The approximately 8 mile swim had fixed that. The car, meanwhile, was sold as a wreck.
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0: with Jude. And a bit of a heads up for you if you're going to be visiting Whitianga Wharf in the next couple of weeks. Now, TCDC are doing a bit of a glow up of the wharf and they'll be closing part of it. The ferry will be still operational, but charters and adventure passengers will have to use the boat ramp, which is, you know, close to the wharf. You can also expect a little bit of noise coming from that general direction as they do their work. Very good work too. More details on CFM's Facebook page.
1: 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The Coromandel CFM's Big Breakfast with Fabian, thanks to the Coromandel Lifestyle Centre, 4 stores in 1 and always worth a visit, and the Coromandel's CFM.
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Of course, new sport and weather not far away. We like to keep you well informed of what is going on in the world and, more importantly, what the weather is doing tomorrow. Here's yet again.

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1: In this update, methanol producer Methanex has confirmed it's shutting its Taranaki plant from next year after 40 years. It employs 300 staff. Disappointment from disability advocates as the government charges ahead with its overhauled disability support legislation, passed last night. It's promising it won't remove support, but advocates says its focus is money and should be people's rights and needs. The Reserve Bank looks set to turn the screws on interest rates again today and is expected to lift the OCR from 2.5% at 2 o'clock. A Southland cattle farmer, David Church, has been fined nearly $8,000 for failing to treat five bulls, with four so ill they had to be euthanised. Our ANZAC partnership with Australia is reaching into space, with a military agreement signed to formalise defence collaboration. That is news.
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1: In sport, Hayden Paddon's pleas to prove any doubters wrong during an unexpected return to the World Rally Championship. He's eighth in the overall season standings, despite only racing four of 11 events. Paddon finished second at the Paraguay League on his preferred gravel. He says Hyundai's decision to get him back was met with scepticism.
4: We were a long shot signing this year, I'd say. A lot of people in Europe almost would say we're a bit of a joke signing. So to come back and have the team support us, get behind us, you know, makes you feel so much more comfortable in the environment.
1: Luke Metcalf may get at least one more appearance for the Warriors in the NRL. His hamstring injury due to recover by the third week of the playoffs. That is sport. I'm Raylene Ramsey.
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5: A bit of cloud around this afternoon with a chance of a sneaky shower or two. We're looking at 18 degrees and right now dropping down to 9 overnight and winds from the west. Tomorrow, another 18 degree high day. I like spring so far. We can expect a few showers though and nor'westerly winds. On the water today with the marine forecast, westerly 15 knots, turning northwest 10 knots this evening, seas slight.
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Jude, keeping you company on your Wednesday, halfway through the week already. Here's The Fray.

0: C of M, Al Coromandel. Thanks to Coastwood Homes. Jude's my name. Kevin, your company. Good afternoon to you. Now, if you want to give your dad a Father's Day, he'll be talking about for years, we've got the ultimate dad prize here on CFM. You could win him a half-day fishing adventure with Strike Zone Fishing Charters. Now, that's worth around about $950, and we're not stopping there, because once Dad's been out on the water doing his best to catch the big one, Coromandel Oyster Company is shouting him a $250 seafood voucher. So think about that. It's the boat, the fishing, and hopefully something catches, and then a seriously good feed to finish it all off. We want to get your dad on board. 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We're drawing the winner this Friday, so get your entry in, and let's make Dad's Day extra special this year. You might just catch the big one and share it with you as well.
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Time for your weekday weird history now. And this one is from good old New Zealand. It is a bit of Kiwi weird history from 1947. And it kind of proves New Zealanders have always taken the price of beer very seriously. So on the West Coast, South Island, a 10-ounce beer back in 1947 cost sixpence. That's roughly about $2.80 in today's money. Kind of cheap, right? And then the publicans put the price up by 1 penny to 7 pence, another like 45 cents. And the locals were not having it. They were not happy. The Trades Council of the day called for a boycott of the 7 penny pubs and drinkers stopped going. They boycotted the pubs. So one pub at the Central Hotel in Greymouth kept selling beer for sixpence and it was absolutely packed with crowds spilling onto the footpath. Eventually, the publicans backed down and the 6 penny beer returned. So there you go. 45 cents caused a whole lot of trouble on the West Coast back in 1947. Keeping those Kiwi hits on your radio with Sharon O'Neill.

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1: Have you got a couple of hours to spare and fancy lending a hand this Saturday? It's like lending a hand in the sand, if you like. So the Coast Care team and Furutoa Beach Care Group are getting together for a morning of planting native plants in the back dunes, which is north of Pohutukawa Reserve. So you meet up at the reserve 9:30 on Saturday. No big digging involved because the holes are already dug, so you don't have to get blisters, which is really good. So basically, it's just getting the natives in the ground. And once the planting is done, there's going to be a well-earned hot cuppa and a bickie or two.

0: Drax Project, CFM with Jude. We're heard on 95.1, 94.0, and now, of course, we are also heard in Waihi on 92.2. Welcome to Waihi, to the CFM family. 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

Coldplay on a CFM with Jude, and it's sign-off time for me. I am off home. Hopefully find a little bit of sun to sit in. Wouldn't that be nice? Get out of that wind. Rob is not in behind the mic after new sport and weather because he has covered for Fabian this morning and Sam is covering for him this afternoon. So you can enjoy listening to Sam. I'll catch you tomorrow. Have a great rest of your afternoon.

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2: In this update, an ACT MP and two more from National are denying Parliament debate. They profited from housing changes brought in nearly 40 charges, including rape, indecent assault and kidnap. Economists expect another hike to the 2.5% tip to rise to 2.75. A review has found failures in governance and risk assessment over 30 years from Wellington City Council, water company and operator Veolia at its Moore Point wastewater plant, leading to its catastrophic breakdown. The government's planned council rates cap bill has passed its first reading. And Southland's venerable Matauda Railway Station is getting a makeover to restore it to how it looked when it was built in 1921. That's news.
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2: In sport, a glimmer of hope for Luke Metcalf in his bid to play a role in the Warriors' push for a first NRL premiership. The halfback says he's on track to overcome his hamstring injury and be available for selection in week three of the finals, keen to stay mentally strong.
5: Rugby league's a bit of a roller coaster, you know, you've got to ride the downs, ride the ups, and yeah, like I'll be fine. I just got to get stuck in my rehab, and like I said before, week three of the finals is what me and the physio is aiming for.
2: Hayden Paddon isn't sure if a podium finish in Paraguay will shift the needle towards securing a full-time drive in the World Rally Championship. And fourth seed Coco Gauff is safely through the first round of the women's singles at the US Tennis.

0: Tennis Open. That is sport. I'm Raylene Ramsey.
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2: Partly cloudy with isolated showers, mainly in the west, with westerlies as well. Highs of 18 and overnight a low of 10 degrees. For Thursday, partly cloudy with the odd shower, mainly Thursday morning though, with northwesterlies and again a high of 18 degrees. Out on the water now, westerly 15 knots, sea slight and partly cloudy.
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2: Just gone 3 minutes past two on the Coromandel's CFM. Very good afternoon to you if you're just tuning in. Of course, Sam here filling in for Rob because he's been covering the breakfast show. I'm here until 7 o'clock tonight. Blondie on the way next, right out of the Pointer Sisters. This is Jump for My Love. I'm live and local. It's

minutes past two. Very good afternoon to you if you were just tuning in. 95.1, 94.0 and now 92.2 in Waihee and online anywhere in the CFM app on your phone as well. Here's Natalie and Brugula in Torn on CFM.

0: Came out last year, Mirage and Steal My Heart on the Coromandel's CFM. Currently 19 minutes past two. 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

Enrique Iglesias on the Coromandel CFM. 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And Company of Strangers with Daddy's Gonna Make You a Star before that one. 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
2: In this update, the Reserve Bank has raised the official cash rate to 2.75% as broadly expected, a lift of 25 basis points. Three more Coalition MPs are denying claims by Green MP Tamitha Paul they took advantage of government housing changes in a general debate last month. Methanol producer Methanex has confirmed it's shutting its Taranaki plant from next year. It employs 300 staff. A police employee is facing dozens of charges after investigations by the National Integrity Unit, including rape, indecent assault and kidnapping. Disability advocates say there was a lack of consultation as a bill overhauling disability support services legislation passes its final reading. Watercare has opened a registration of interest process for the $1.7 billion Waikato

0: waterworks for building a raw water intake, kilometres of pipeline and a reservoir in Pukekohe. That's news.
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0: In sport, the Warriors have upgraded prop Tanner Stoa-Smith's contract, adding 2 years to his deal through until the 2030 NRL season. The 22-year-old Cantabrian made his first grade debut last year and is now up to 31 club appearances. Rugby nomad James O'Connor has rejoined the Western Force on a one-year deal, hoping his full circle moment will ultimately lead to a Wallabies berth at the 2027 World Cup. O'Connor made a Super Rugby debut with the Force as a 17-year-old in 2008. And Manchester City's equaled the British transfer record by signing Chelsea midfielder Enzo Fernandez for $288 million New Zealand dollars. That is sport.
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5: Partly cloudy with isolated showers, mainly in the west, with westerlies as well. Highs of 18 and overnight a low of 10 degrees. For Thursday, partly cloudy with the odd shower, mainly Thursday morning though, with northwesterlies and again a high of 18 degrees. Out on the water now, westerly 15 knots, sea slight and partly cloudy.
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Leanne Rimes and Life Goes On. In Excess and Need You Tonight before that on the Coromandel's CFM. 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

Mike and the Mechanics with Over My Shoulder on the Coromandel CFM. Jenny Morris, some Kiwi stuff, and She Has to Be Loved before that. On the way next, got your CFM community notices. If you're feeling like dressing up like a bogan, yeah, I've got the details of that on the way very shortly. Right now, Keen, this is Somewhere Only We Know. Such a beautiful song. Live local on CFM.

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to the ocean and get out of my dreams, get into my car. 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I really don't think that'll go down too well. Don't try it. Seriously, don't. New Sporting With on the way next at 4. I'm Justin Timberlake now. What goes around on CFM?

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2: In this update, the Reserve Bank's raised the official cash rate 25 basis points from 2.5% to 2.75% with unanimity from the Monetary Policy Committee. A global ratings agency is warning the government plan to merge councils risks the separation of debt achieved by its major water reforms. A 42-year-old Facebook Marketplace seller accused of pocketing close to $1,400 for electronics, fishing reels, sports jerseys and Pokemon cards that didn't exist is due in court in January. A 23-year-old pleaded not guilty to murdering conservative US activist Charlie Kirk at a Utah University event last September. Critically endangered kākāpō populations have reached their highest number in at least 75 years, with 90 chicks this season bringing the total to 325 birds. That's news.
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2: In sport, the Warriors continue to invest in their young talent, signing 22-year-old prop Tanner Stowers-Smith until the end of the 2030 NRL season. It's a second contract extension in just over a year. The 22-year-old made his first grade debut last season and will stretch his career with the club to at least 6 years. Rally driver Hayden Paddon isn't concerned if Hyundai overlooks him to drive full-time in the World Rally Championship, saying he's keen to set up his own New Zealand team on the world stage. The summer transfer window of football's English Premier League has closed with a swag of transfers, the largest a whopping $288 million, the fee Manchester City paid for Chelsea midfielder Enzo Fernandez.
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1: Partly cloudy with isolated showers, mainly in the west, with westerlies as well. Highs of 18 and overnight a low of 10 degrees. For Thursday, partly cloudy with the odd shower, mainly Thursday morning though, with northwesterlies and again a high of 18 degrees. Out on the water now, westerly 15 knots, sea slight and partly cloudy.
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Sixpence, None the Richer. 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
1: With El Nino weather patterns stalking the region, local emergency management services are gearing up for a long, hot summer. As a result, land and property owners are being encouraged to take action now to lower the risk associated with wildfires and potential pressure on water supplies. Thames Coromandel Emergency Management Controller Brian Carter told CFM yesterday that all emergency services were aware of what is being predicted and are developing responses. On the matter of the risk due to El Nino, Brian told us this.
2: It'd be higher than previous years. The salt and the westerly winds will have a quite a severe drying effect this year.
1: In managing the threat of fires, Brian said Fire and Emergency New Zealand were fully engaged and aware of the concerns of those living across the district.
2: We've had a fairly good engagement with FENZ this year about ensuring that the fire risk levels are set right. It's a subject that people in our district have strong feelings about, and FENZ have heard that, and they're looking at ensuring that the settings mean that we will be in effect on a fire, sort of very restricted fire season through the hottest part of summer.
1: That is Brian Carter. He said an education program is planned, but in the meantime, he encouraged residents to identify areas which could become an issue in the likes of wildfires, while also engaging with one of the 36 local community response groups across the peninsula. You can hear a full interview with Brian on the CFM website, app and Facebook page. The 120 nominations for this year's Claymark Hauraki Coromandel Peninsula Business Awards have been reduced to 22 finalists, with the winners being announced at a gala function in Thames on October 15. The list of finalists, when released yesterday, came with a glowing endorsement from the event organisers. A spokesman said being selected as a finalist was a significant achievement and reflected the hard work, dedication, innovation and contribution the businesses and organisations made to the district. Grace O'Malley's Irish Inn and Whitianga opens daily at noon. I'm John Freer for Coromandel CFM.
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1: Christina Aguilera and Genie in a Bottle on the Coromandel's CFM coming up to 5 o'clock, so not got time for plenty of those around the peninsula. Or maybe you work a bit later, who knows? It is what it is here on the peninsula.

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2: In this update, the Energy Minister says domestic gas supply freed up by Methanex shutting up shop doesn't remove the need for an LNG import terminal. Methanex is closing its Taranaki plant next year, ending a 40-year run, affecting hundreds of staff. The methanol producer says it struck a deal to sell most of its current natural gas entitlements to Genesis. Simeon Brown says those contracts cover only about 12 petajoules of gas over 3 years.
3: The dry year risk that we are procuring through the LNG importation terminal requires 12 PJ over a three-month period and a dry winter.
2: International events are creating more uncertainty for New Zealand than the election. The Reserve Banks hiked the OCR 25 basis points to 2.75%. Its forward track forecast of 2.81% in December suggests another hike next month is less likely. Governor Anna Bremen says the election doesn't really factor into their thinking.
4: We have not discussed the election to that extent. We really focused how much volatility we're getting from the uncertainty in the global environment.
2: Wellington's mayor is apologising for the failure of the Moa Point wastewater facility deemed avoidable. The government's released a Crown Review's findings on the disaster. It found significant gaps in stewardship over decades, saying the council's reliance on information from others prevented informed decisions. Mayor Andrew Little accepts the council should maintain active oversight in future, saying this was unacceptable.
5: I'm very sorry that this has happened. I look at it with considerable regret. It is our job to make sure that, having been told what the flaws were, that we respond effectively to it.
2: Greens co-leader Marama Davidson is dismissing anger over a party MP's incorrect claims in a parliamentary debate, while saying coalition MPs were profiting from government law changes. National's Grant McCallum said Tamitha Paul should apologise for wrongly saying he bought a house in Wellington, helped by taxpayer-paid allowances. That's news.
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2: In sport, Silver Ferns captain Karen Berger's welcomed a move towards privatisation for our domestic netball competition. Berger's one of 18 of our best players who will play overseas next year. She says the confirmation of a new comp is an encouraging step to lure elite talent home.
9: Unfortunately, a lot of us were forced into having to make that decision. With the development of this competition and having this opportunity, you might potentially see a lot more coming back this way.
2: Warriors coach Andrew Webster has revealed his senior middle forwards, James Fisher-Harris, Mitch Barnett and Aaron Clark, refuse to be rested for this weekend's final NRL regular season clash against Manly. That is sport. I'm Raylene Ramsey.
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10: Partly cloudy with isolated showers, mainly in the west, with westerlies as well.

0: highs of 18 and overnight a low of 10 degrees. For Thursday, partly cloudy with the odd shower, mainly Thursday morning though, with northwesterlies and again a high of 18 degrees. Out on the water now, westerly 15 knots, sea slight and partly cloudy.
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0: Maxi Priest and Shaggy with That Girl on the Coromandel CFM. And Jacob and James with Arrow. Before that, some local music on the Coromandel CFM. Billy Ocean, as well as Toad the Wet Sprocket, is on the way next, coming up with your CFM local news with John Freer.
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1: With El Nino weather patterns stalking the region, local emergency management services are gearing up for a long, hot summer. As a result, land and property owners are being encouraged to take action now to lower the risk associated with wildfires and potential pressure on water supplies. Thames Coromandel Emergency Management Controller Brian Carter told CFM yesterday that all emergency services were aware of what is being predicted and are developing responses. On the matter of the risk due to El Nino, Brian told us this.
2: It'd be higher than previous years. The salt and the westerly winds will have a quite a severe drying effect this year.
1: In managing the threat of fires, Brian said Fire and Emergency New Zealand were fully engaged and aware of the concerns of those living across the district.
2: We've had a fairly good engagement with FENZ this year about ensuring that the fire risk levels are set right. It's a subject that people in our district have strong feelings about, and FENZ have heard that, and they're looking at ensuring that the settings mean that we will be in effect on a fire, sort of very restricted fire season through the hottest part of summer.
1: That is Brian Carter. He said an education program is planned, but in the meantime, he encouraged residents to identify areas which could become an issue in the likes of wildfires, while also engaging with one of the 36 local community response groups across the peninsula. You can hear a full interview with Brian on the CFM website, app and Facebook page. The 120 nominations for this year's Claymark Hauraki Coromandel Peninsula Business Awards have been reduced to 22 finalists, with the winners being announced at a gala function in Thames on October 15. The list of finalists, when released yesterday, came with a glowing endorsement from the event organisers. A spokesman said being selected as a finalist was a significant achievement and reflected the hard work, dedication, innovation and contribution the businesses and organisations made to the district. Grace O'Malley's Irish Inn and Fitianga opens daily at noon. I'm John Freer for Coromandel CFM.
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4: Until the 1890s, there had been little farming development on the Ohunamuri River Basin. About 75% of the region was in its original state, in fern and scrub, native timber, with some regrowth where kauri timber had been felled. Water races constructed by mining companies had little negative effect and contributed only minimally to quick rises in the Ohunamuri River. This was to change from 1895, when the Ohunamuri River was gazetted as a sludge channel. It was then legal to deposit into that river mining debris, tailings and sludge water of any kind. A sure recipe for disaster was concocted by parliamentarians without knowledge of the fine balance nature had developed. The results were quickly seen. Tailings and mud from the mines at Karangahake and Waihi poured into the river. Hundreds of thousands of tons of rubble deposited silt on the riverbed, raising the bed, transferring the Ohunamuri River into a dirty, dead, debris-laden stream. Soon, cyanide-injected waste was added to the sludge. Tangata whenua lost their traditional eel supply, and settlers watched as the Ohunamuri became a shallow channel, which, at flood time, would not have the depth to contain the fast-flowing waters.
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1: The New Zealand Blood Service are going to be around the peninsula and plains coming up shortly. So if you'd like an opportunity to donate blood, well, here's your opportunity to do so. They're going to be in Waihee on September the 7th, Whangwata on September the 8th, and Whitianga on the 9th and 10th of September. Then they're going to be in Pairoa on the 17th of September. Thames, your turn is up in October, the 12th and 13th. And finally, Te Araha on December the 9th and 10th as well. New Zealand Blood Service, make sure you head to their website and book ahead for this.
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2: In this update, Police Commissioner Richard Chambers has been cleared of criminal wrongdoing. The Police National Integrity Unit and Independent Watchdog were looking into historical allegations rejected by Chambers relating to conduct towards women. The Energy Minister's throwing blame Labor's way for major gas user Methanex shutting down in Taranaki with up to 300 jobs on the line. Simeon Brown is blaming the ban on oil and gas exploration. More official cash rate hikes are possible, but far from guaranteed. The Reserve Bank's raised the rate 25 basis points to 2.75%. The UN has confirmed global warming will inevitably overshoot the 1.5 degree Paris Agreement target in the next few years. Secretary General Antonio Guterres says the scorching Northern Hemisphere summer, raging wildfires and deadly floods are a warning of what lies ahead. That's news.
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2: In sport, Silver Ferns captain Karen Berger believes our newly announced domestic netball league will need to avoid a clash with Australia's Super League to ensure players return to play in the privatised competition.
7: For me personally, the move over to Aussie was for development and the opportunity to play against other international players. If there's a competition within New Zealand that does allow for that, yes, that is definitely something on the card.

0: look at.
1: Warriors coach Andrew Webster has revealed prop Jackson Ford and wing Dallin Watene Zalesniak are tracking well to return from injury for the first week of the NRL finals in 9 days. And Northland have made a mammoth 10 changes to their run-on side for Sunday's NPC clash against North Harbour in Albany. That is sport.
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3: Partly cloudy with isolated showers, mainly in the west, with westerlies as well. Highs of 18 and overnight a low of 10 degrees. For Thursday, partly cloudy with the odd shower, mainly Thursday morning though, with northwesterlies and again a high of 18 degrees. Out on the water now, westerly 15 knots, sea slight and partly cloudy.
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Sam Smith, Normani on the Coromandel CFM, Dancing with a Stranger, playing the best music variety. Robinson and the Romantics, some Kiwi stuff on the way next. Right now though, Amy Grant, Every Heartbeat on CFM. Yeah.

0: Robinson and the Romantics, that is guaranteed on the Coromandel CFM. Amy Grant and Every Heartbeat before that one. Brian Adams and Ben Harper coming up next.
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Tina Turner and Better Be Good To Me on the Coromandel CFM. Ben Harper, Diamonds On The Inside before that one. Coming up very shortly, you two, as well as CFM community notices. But right now, it's a classic from Lord. I've never seen...

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0: On the Coromandel CFM, that is Show No Mercy. That is it from me today. Michael Jackson now, The Way You Make Me Feel on CFM.

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1: Partly cloudy with isolated showers, mainly in the west, with westerlies as well. Highs of 18 and overnight a low of 10 degrees. For Thursday, partly cloudy.

0: Pro Weekly Top 40 Countdown. It is so good to have you along. My name is Rob Walker. His name is Azza. This time around, we're going back in time to look at the charts of New Zealand of this week of August. And the year is 1986. One of the best years of the 1980s. Just so you'll find that as we make our way. It's such a good countdown. So stick around for the next few hours as we make our way to our number one song from 40 years ago. Let's get into it.
1: So, let the music begin.
0: Well, it was often the case on the New Zealand charts that odd things would happen. And we're kicking off our countdown this week with an oddity, because it's a TV theme in our number 40 position from an old TV show called The Jetsons. Due to the fact that The Jetsons had reappeared on our TV screens with brand new episodes, and the theme tune was included, called TV's Greatest Hits Volume 1. It all came together to make this a brand new entry at number 40.

0: New Zealand Retro Weekly Top 40 Countdown number 40, the Jetsons TV theme with a brand new entry. There's only one thing we can say about that being on our charts this week, and it's best said by Peter Griffin from Family Guy.
1: That happened, and we all let it happen.
0: We did. Number 39. At number 39 comes a band called Hip Sway. Such a cool song. So cool. It had been in the chart for 5 weeks, but was on its way out from 26 to number 39, The Honey Thief, Hip Sway on the Retro Top.

0: what I don't care. From Scotland, Hipsway. The Honey Thief at number 39, down from number 26 the week before, having been in our chart in 1986 for 5 weeks at this stage.
1: This is the New Zealand Retro Weekly Top 40, August 1986.
0: Number 38 song is an anti-apartheid song from UB40 featuring Ruby Turner as one of the backing singers. It was banned in South Africa. Sing our own song, it's UB40.

UB40 on the New Zealand Retro Weekly Top 40 Countdown from 40 years ago. It is, of course, our countdown of August of 1986 as our charts fell here in New Zealand. Sing our own song, UB40 at number 38. In a bit of the chart for a mere 2 weeks at this stage. Oh, it's a beautiful rendition of a classic song in our number 37 position. A lot of people don't know that it is a cover. George Benson recorded the song and had a hit with it in 1977. Whitney Houston recorded it from the album Whitney Houston, our number 12 album. How good was that album? It had been in the chart for 56 weeks. The greatest love of all. Whitney Houston at number 37. I believe

0: number 37, and the greatest love of all. From the late Whitney Houston, the song had been in our chart for 11 weeks. This week in August of 86, the album it came from, Whitney Houston, had been in our album chart for more than a year. Righto, our countdown continues in just a moment. Don't go anywhere. 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
0: Number 36. Welcome back to our countdown this week. We're looking at this week of August of 1986. And another 36 song comes from Peter Cetera. Now, it's from the movie Karate Kid Part 2, but wasn't intended for that. To begin with, he wrote it for the end title of the film Rocky IV in 1985, but it was passed over by the label. Ultimately finding its way to the movie Karate Kid 2, it's The Glory of Love. It's Peter Cetera.

The Glory of Love from Peter Cetera, his solo hit, his first solo hit, in fact, since leaving the band Chicago. The song had spent a mere 3 weeks in our chart at this stage. It's a brand new entry at number 35 and a song that charted better in New Zealand than most of the rest of the world from New Shoes from their album Poolside, their number 30 album. It's Point of No Return at 35.

0: 7 on this week's New Zealand Retro Weekly Top 40 Countdown. From 86, a brand new entry from the album Poolside at number 30, Point of No Return, from, and I'll pronounce it the way it's spelled, New Shoes. A song at number 35 this week.
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0: At number 34 comes Sly and Robbie, a Jamaican rhythm and production duo. Neither of them with us anymore. Sly and Dunbar and Robbie Shakespeare have both passed away. This song on our chart at number 34. Let's make a move.

0: The New Zealand Retro Weekly Top 40 Countdown at number 34, Make 'Em Move by Sly and Robbie. They'd been in the chart for 9 weeks. The album it came from was Language Barrier, and it was bubbling under at number 48, having previously been in the Top 40 album chart for about 7 weeks. Righto, stay there. Our countdown continues in just a moment. It's this week of August of 1986.
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0: Hey, welcome back to our countdown. This week's look at the charts here in New Zealand of August of 1986. And at number 33 comes a song from the late Bonnie Tyler. It's an awesome song written by Desmond Child. And there's a connection between this song and another song performed by Bon Jovi in the same year. I'll explain at the end of

0: 33, if you were a woman and I was a man, the late Bonnie Tyler. Desmond Child wrote the song. Jim Steinman produced it. But legend has it that Desmond Child wasn't happy with the end result of the song that he'd written, so he rewrote it to a certain degree with John Bon Jovi. And of course, they came out with the hits in the same year called You Give Love a Bad Name.
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0: Well, by this week of 1986, Bronski Beat had released their second album called Truth Dear Double Dear. It was on our chart, and the album chart over there at number 36. It had spent 3 weeks on the chart at this stage. From it comes this catchy wee tune. It's Come On, Come On at number 32.

0: Come On, Come On at number 32 from Bronski Beat. With a slightly different sound and a bit of influence from UB40. And that's off. They've been in the chart for 4 weeks at this stage.
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0: It's Kiwi music in our number 31 position from an Auckland-based group who'd been playing in the pubs and clubs for most of the early part of the 1980s, releasing their first single in 86. Give Me Your Number. That number being number 31. It's Artie Jar.

0: Won't You Give Me Your Number? That's Adijah from Auckland at number 31. Lead vocals from Betty Ann, who still performs to this day. She's also fallen in love with Waka, Rowing Waka, which is awesome. She's 60 years of age and released a new album at the beginning of this year in 2026. The song had been in our chart for 12 weeks, that one at number 31. We're into our top 20 in just a moment. Don't go anywhere. And if you do, we'll see you on the other side. Reed Brothers Hardware brings you the New Zealand Retro Weekly Top 40, your trusted hardware store in Thames, and now available online anytime at reedbros.co.nz.
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0: Welcome back to our countdown. It's this week of August of 1986, the way the charts fell here in New Zealand. Let's get into our top 30.
9: Press the button, my friend. 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
0: Comes a song from an Aussie band called Daddy Cool. The song was a hit originally in 1971. It was also a hit in New Zealand in 1990 after being used in a TV ad for Australian tourism. But in between those events, it was also in our chart in 1986, purely due to being played on the radio and its enduring appeal of Eagle Rock at number 30.

Eagle Rock from Daddy Cool from Australia on our chart again in 1986, originally released in 1971. Now, legend has it that the song inspired Elton John to write his hit Crocodile Rock, which came out a year later in 1972. Number 29. Now, by 1986, it had been the fifth album to come from the Eurythmics called Revenge on our album chart at number 2. Eurythmics capitalising on the success of the previous album and actually embracing a more rock sound. From it came a bunch of good songs, including our number 29 song, When Tomorrow Comes, the Eurythmics on the Retro Top 40.

0: The New Zealand Retro Weekly Top 40 Countdown, when tomorrow comes, Eurythmics. They are charted up from number 37 to 29 after being in the chart for 2 weeks. Revenge, the album, number 2 over there on the album chart. Right there, next to number 1.
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2: Number 28.
0: At number 28 is the title track to our number 6 album over there in the album chart, called Invisible Touch from Genesis, which came about after a jam session of All Things, having been in our chart for 11 weeks.

Invisible Touch from Genesis. Phil Collins says it's his favourite Genesis song. Fancy that. The song had been in the chart for 11 weeks. At this stage, the album with the same name at number 6 on our album chart. We're going to check in with our news desk.

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3: Killer. I'm Darren Mills, and here are some of the news stories and events from around the world back in August of 1986. On the 6th of August, a low-pressure system moving from South Australia and redeveloping off the New South Wales coast dumped a record 328 millimetres of rain in a day on Sydney. August 15, US President Ronald Reagan decided to support a replacement for the space shuttle Challenger. August 19, a couple of weeks after it was stolen, the Picasso painting, The Weeping Woman, was found in a locker at the Spencer Street Station in Melbourne, Australia. And on the 31st of August, the cargo ship Kian Si departed the docks of Philadelphia carrying 14,000 tonnes of toxic waste. It wandered the sea for the next 16 months trying to find a place to dump its cargo. The waste was eventually dumped in Haiti. And that was just some of the news-making headlines and events from around the world back in August of 1986. I'm Darren Mills, and now it's back to the hits on the New Zealand Retro Weekly Top 40 Countdown with Rob Walker.
1: Thanks, Darren. And Darren will have some New Zealand news headlines from August 86 later in the show.
4: Number 27.
1: Well, just a year prior, in 1985, one of our favourite girl groups had split up, mainly due to burnout, is what they said at the time. The Go-Go's had split up. So we were pretty excited when one of the members, Belinda Carlisle, released her debut solo single. Number 27 this week, it's Mad About You.

Recorded by the Go-Go's before they busted up in 1985 for the fourth but unrecorded album. Now, Miami Sound Machine in 1986 had released their ninth album, but only their second English album. It was called Primitive Love. And from it comes this beautiful ballad, It's Words That Get in the Way, a new entry at 26.

0: Words Get in the Way, a brand new entry from Miami Sound Machine at number 26 from their album Primitive Love, the vocals of Gloria Maria Milagrosa Estefan. She's 68 now.
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0: At number 25, a song from the SOS Band. In fact, the last song they'd recorded featuring their original lead singer, Mary Davis. The song had been on our chart for 18 weeks at this stage. It's called
2: The Finest
0: at 25.

0: number 25 on our New Zealand chart this week of August of 1986 from the SOS Band. It's only been on our chart for 18 weeks, the finest at number 25. And the finest of the music of 1986 will continue in just a moment. 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
0: Welcome back to our countdown. It's 1986, this week of August, and one of our favourite bands in New Zealand in the 80s, for several years, in fact, was New Order. On our chart this week at number 24 was Shell Shock.

0: New Zealand Retro Weekly Top 40 Countdown with new orders. Shell Shock had been in the chart for 9 weeks, dropping a few spots, number 21 to 24. The longevity of new order is incredible. In fact, there was barely a year in the 1980s when they weren't on our chart. Hey, if you're keeping track of your bingo card, number 23 was an EP, an extended play, which meant it was more than just a 45 single release, but not quite an album, called Live Dead Clean from the New Zealand band The Clean. It was recorded live, and the quality of recordings available to us are not so great for broadcast, and we hate missing out Kiwi tracks. That's what you're hearing in the background. Let's move on.
1: Number 22.
0: At number 22 on this week's countdown is Falco. From his album Falco 3 and the follow-up to Rock Me Amadeus, the song charting pretty well, not quite as good as the previous song, but doing really well in New Zealand. Vienna Calling is at number 22.

0: number 22 in Vienna Calling. Hello, it's Falco. Been in the chart for 10 weeks at this stage with that song. Up from number 32 to number 22, the album Falco 3 at number 35. Over there on the album chart.
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0: Hey, at number 21 comes another example of a song charting better in New Zealand than most of the rest of the world from the Blow Monkeys on this occasion. A number 21 song, been in the chart for 11 weeks. It's Digging Your Scene on the

0: the New Zealand Retro Weekly Top 40 Countdown. Digging Your Scene, The Blow Monkeys at number 21, down from number 12 from the previous week. Great song though, isn't it? Having been in our chart for 11 weeks at this stage, we are in August of 1986. This very week, we'll continue with our countdown in just a moment. Reed Brothers Hardware brings you the New Zealand Retro Weekly Top 40, your trusted hardware store in Thames, and now available online anytime at reedbros.co.nz.
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0: We've got some time. Let's play a song from an album from our album chart at number 26 this week. It had been in the chart for 8 weeks from Kiwi legends Peking Man. The album was called Peking Man, and the only studio album they ever recorded, because of course the late Margaret Ehrlich went on to have a very successful solo career. From that album, good luck to you.

0: to you, Peking Man, from their only album, Peking Man, at number 26, this week back in 1986. Oh, we miss Margaret Ulrich, don't we? She passed away in August 2022. She was only 57. Our countdown continues in a moment. 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
10: 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And we hear about the new single, Clockwork. We also catch up with Stuart Pedley from the Coromandel about his newest EP, From Clay, recorded in the Hauraki House Hall of Coromandel Town.
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13: We're back with the retro.
0: In the immortal words of Bon Jovi. Yeah, we most certainly are. We're halfway through this week's New Zealand Retro Weekly Top 40 Countdown. What happened in New Zealand in August of 1986? Well, you'll find out in around about 15 minutes' time when we visit the New Zealand Retro Weekly Top 40 News Desk with Darren Mills. Let's get into it, shall we? In my record collection somewhere, I'm pretty sure I've got the extended mix. Do you remember the large 45 RPM but the size of an LP records that used to come out? I'm sure I had this song on it. Ice House, Mr. Big at number 20.
14: When his dancing baby.

number 20 on this week's New Zealand Retro Weekly Top 40 Countdown. Something's Missing, Mr. Big, from Ice House. What a cool song. It'd been in the chart for 4 weeks from the album Measure for Measure. Now, something weird happened in 1986. The Klaxons were a Belgian accordion band who recorded a song in 1983 called The Clap Clap Sound. Now, for reasons that no one can explain to me, 3 years after its release, it appeared on the New Zealand chart, and only in New Zealand. What happened? I don't know. It's

0: Yep, that's how it went. We said it at the start of the show. We'll say it again.
1: That happened, and we all let it happen.
0: Let's move on. At number 18 on this week's countdown comes a song from an artist called E.G. Daly, who's probably better known these days as a voice actress. Yes, he's provided the voice to some very famous cartoon characters. It was even Tommy Pickles on the Rugrats. Say It, Say It on our chart at number 18.

0: our number 18 song this week of August 1986. Say It from E.G. Daily. The song had been on our chart for 7 weeks, up from number 23 to number 18.
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0: Number 17. You know, I find it fascinating when artists comment on their own songs from previous years. Rod Stewart says our number 17 song was one of the silliest songs he's ever recorded. Many of the lyrics don't make any sense. It's Love Touch at number 17.

0: Number 17, that's Rod Stewart, and I Want to Give You My Love Touch, featured in the movie Legal Eagles. The song had been on our chart at this stage in New Zealand for 5 weeks, moving up from 22 to number 17 from Sir Roderick. Yes, our countdown continues at the moment. We're going to check in with the news desk.
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0: We've got a bit of time up our sleeves. Let's play a song from an album that was sitting at number 16 as a brand new entry on our album chart. And it was the soundtrack to the movie Top Gun. Now, the song we're going to play from it is a song called Danger Zone from Kenny Loggins. The song had actually been offered to Toto, to Bryan Adams, to REO Speedwagon and Corey Hart, who all declined. Kenny Loggins, of course, taking on the song.

0: Danger Zone on the New Zealand Retro Weekly Top 40 Countdown from a number 16 out on the soundtrack to the movie Top Gun. Can you believe Toto was the band that was approached first to do the song? They couldn't do it due to time constraints. And just imagine that. It's incredible, isn't it? But hey, that version from Kenny Loggins, outstanding. Our countdown continues in a moment. It is this week of August, 1986.
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2: In this update, the Energy Minister says domestic gas supply freed up by Methanex shutting up shop doesn't

0: She claims the course is irrelevant to work, politically biased, and conflicts with her Christian beliefs. Dixon says she would keep fighting if there were enough money.
1: I'd like to pursue this to a point where we actually can get an outcome.
0: Police Commissioner Richard Chambers has been cleared of criminal wrongdoing. The Police National Integrity Unit and IPCA were looking into historical allegations, which Chambers rejected, relating to conduct towards women. The Reserve Bank could hit pause on the official cash rate next month after hiking it today. It's raised the OCR 25 basis points to 2.75%. The central bank's forward track forecast predicts 2.81% in December and 3.15% at the end of 2027. Governor Anna Bremen says they want to see what happens before the next review in 8 weeks.
2: Future policy decisions will depend on incoming data and the committee's judgment of the balance of risk to medium-term inflation.
0: Foreign Minister Winston Peters says New Zealand's welcoming a $60 million fuel support package from the US for the Pacific. The State Department will distribute the fund to various Pacific states. That's news.
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0: In sport, Silver Ferns captain Karen Berger's welcomed a move towards privatisation for New Zealand's domestic netball competition. She's one of 18 of the country's best players who'll play overseas next year, with some blaming uncertainty over the local league. Berger says the confirmation of a new comp is an encouraging step to lure elite talent home.
6: Unfortunately, a lot of us were forced into having to make that decision. But yeah, I'm sure with the development of this competition and having this opportunity to show that what New Zealand's capable of, you might potentially see a lot more coming back this way.
0: Warriors coach Andrew Webster admits he's had little luck convincing some senior players to rest ahead of the NRL finals. This weekend's match is largely inconsequential outside of the minor premiership, with a top two place already secured. Northland have made a mammoth 10 changes to their run-on side for Sunday's NPC clash against North Harbour in Albany after a successful challenge and then defence of the Ranfurly Shield. That's sport. I'm Stuart Willey.
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7: Partly cloudy with isolated showers, mainly in the west, with westerlies as well. Highs of 18 and overnight a low of 10 degrees. For Thursday, partly cloudy with the odd shower, mainly Thursday morning though, with northwesterlies and again a high of 18 degrees. Out on the water now, westerly 15 knots, sea slight and partly cloudy.
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10: Yo, I'm Darren Mills, and here are some of the news stories and events from here in New Zealand back in August of 1986. In the final days of the 13th Commonwealth Games in Edinburgh, Scotland, in August of 1986, it was gold for New Zealand in the lawn bowls for Ian Dickerson, which was presented to him by Her Majesty Queen Elizabeth II. Also gold for Jimmy Piao in the men's heavyweight division in boxing, and Greg Yelovich won a couple of gold medals in the free pistol and air pistol events. August 3, a year after the Live Aid appeal for Africa, $3.6 million of the $4.2 million of New Zealand pledges had been honoured. The money had taken a year to collect because some of the

0: 5A donors pledged money through a partnership scheme, agreeing to send in $12 each month for 12 months. On the 4th of August, the recently deposed leader of the National Party, Jim McClay, announced he would not be standing as a candidate in the next general election. Between the 7th and 12th of August, a first test series win in England by the New Zealand cricket team, the Black Caps. An 8-wicket victory in the second test at Trent Bridge in Nottingham gave New Zealand a 1-0 series win. Richard Hadlee was named player of the match. Trent Bridge was effectively Hadlee's second home as he played county cricket there for Nottinghamshire. He demonstrated his all-round skills with match figures of 10 for 140 and 68 runs in his only turn at batting. The first test at Lord's back in late July was drawn, as was the third test at the Oval from the 21st to the 26th of August. And on the 16th of August, due to the overwhelming success of its exhibition overseas, Tim Mouldy, the return home, opened at the National Museum in Wellington. It was exhibited in the South Island at Otago Museum in Dunedin and the Robert McDougall Art Gallery in Christchurch. Tim Mouldy closed at the Auckland City Art Gallery on the 11th of September 1987 with over 917,500 people visiting the exhibition. And that was just some...
1: We are. Our number 13 song is a cover of a song originally recorded by Norman Greenbaum back in 1969. But a UK glam rock outfit called Doctor and the Medics did their version, which became a hit around the world for the song all over again. Spirit in the Sky is at number 13.

Doctor and the Medics at number 13 with their version of the Norman Greenbaum hit from 69, The Spirit in the Sky. The Doctor, always known as Clive Jackson, still performs to this day. What a cool song.

We've got to go back to 1959 for the origins of this song. Or should I say tune? There was a TV show around in the 1960s called Peter Gunn. And the theme music was composed by Henry Mancini. The guitarist was a guy called Duane Eddy. Well, in 1986, The Art of Noise recorded a cover of it featuring that legendary guitarist, Duane Eddy. The Peter Gunn theme at 9.

0: Number 12, the Peter Gunn theme from The Art of Noise featuring Duane Eddy. And Duane Eddy's no longer with us. He died in 2024 at the age of 86.
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0: It's a Scottish rock band in our number 11 position called Big Country. They've been in the chart for 4 weeks with this song from the album The Seer, a number 13 album. At number 11, it's Look Away.

0: Look away. Look away. Big Country. On our chart at number 11 this week in 86. It'd been in the chart for 4 weeks. The album, The Seer, good album, was at number 13. It'd been in the chart for a mere 2 weeks at this stage. That's all. We're into our top 10 in just a moment. Don't go anywhere. It's the New Zealand Retro Weekly Top 40, brought to you by Reed Brothers Hardware, your trusted hardware store in Thames, now available online anytime at reedbros.co.nz.
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2: We've got a bit of time. Let's play a song from an album sitting just outside the top 40. In fact, it was bubbling under at number 50. The album was called Cocker from the late Joe Cocker. I'm going to play a song from it, which is a cover of a 1972 song from Randy Newman. He wrote the song as well. Now, the song reached the charts after being included in the movie 9.5 weeks in the striptease scene with Kim Basinger. You can leave your hat on, Joe Cocker.

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11: We're into our top 10 from this week's New Zealand Retro Weekly Top 40 Countdown this week of August of 1986. And a bunch of songs that you're going to love on the way. Let's get back into this week's countdown.
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11: As often was the case here in New Zealand, EPs or extended plays were counted on the singles chart instead of the album chart. EPs were just short of an album but more than the two songs you'd get on a 45. So they were counted on the singles chart. It's just how it was done. And number 10 position this week in August was one of those, an EP called Pogatry Motion from the Pogues. Yep, number 10 from it was this song, London Girl.
14: A time

That's London Girl from the Pogues, from their EP, Pogetry in Motion, recorded by Elvis Costello back in 85. Yeah, the EP on our chart at number 10. Well, it's the second entry this week in the countdown for New Shoes. I mean, I'm not mispronouncing the word new. It's New Shoes. The song had been in our chart for 10 weeks at this stage. It's I Can't Wait.

0: I Can't Wait. New Shoes at number 9, down from number 5 from the previous week. We're in the top 10 of this week of August of 1986. That song in our chart for 10 weeks at this stage.
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0: Well, it's a page 3 topless model, yes. In our number 8 position, her name was Samantha Fox, one of the most photographed women of the 1980s. She'd been in newspapers, scantily clad, for years, and was invited to go to an open audition at Jive Records to become what they were looking for was a British version of Madonna at the time. Well, she was offered a 5-album deal. This was from her debut album.

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4: Number 7. Okay, hey, at number 7 comes the beaut song from Billy Ocean, who's been in the music industry for what seems like forever. In 1986, the album Love Zone was at number 8 on our album chart. It had been there for about 4 weeks. This gorgeous song came off it at number 7. There'll be

There'll be sad songs to make you cry from Billy Ocean. On our chart this week at number 7, slipping one spot from the previous week. Now, while Madonna was recording her album True Blue, which incidentally happens to be our number 3 album this week, a song was presented to an artist at Warner Brothers called Christina Dent. And that song was Papa Don't Preach. But the songwriter Brian Elias also presented a demo to an executive of A&R Records, who convinced the songwriter to take the song away from the artist it was intended for and give it to Madonna. Papa Don't

0: Papa Don't Preach from Madonna at number six. She'd been in the chart for 6 weeks with that song. True Blue, her number three album this week.
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0: Well, the original version of our number five song was released in 1976. But 10 years later, it was back on the chart after being remixed by King Gold, Froggy, Simon Harris, and KC. Yes, KC of the Sunshine Band. Calling it You To Me Are Everything, the Decade Remix, 76 to 86. The real thing, back on our chart 10 years later at number five.

0: Real Thing and You to Me are everything the decade remix, proving that retro songs will always be retro songs. Doesn't matter where you are in the passage of time. Yeah, that's on our chart, number 5, 10 years after the original release. And the original mix, a version on our chart, 9 weeks at this stage. Getting close to our number one song. Don't go anywhere. Red Brothers Hardware brings you the New Zealand Retro Weekly Top 40, your trusted hardware store in Thames, and now available online anytime at redbros.co.nz.
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0: Number 4. Welcome back to our countdown of 1986, this week of August. How you holding out? We're getting close. At number 4 was a brand new entry from Bananarama. Pretty impressive entry into the chart at number 4 with a cover of the shocking blue hit from 1969. It's Venus, number 4.

0: Bananarama on the New Zealand Retro Weekly Top 40 Countdown. Venus, they've been performing the song for years, apparently, but their producing team weren't happy with them recording a cover, so they took it to Stock Aitken Waterman, who turned it into a huge hit for them this week at number four.
1: It's the New Zealand Retro Weekly Top 40, August 1986.
0: Number three. Well, if you're a fan of Wham, well, you'll know that 1986 was the year that they announced that they'd be splitting up, and George Michael was interested in pursuing a more adult market as a solo artist. And what they did before they went their separate ways was they recorded their final album, simply

0: Number three from Wham and Edge of Heaven had been in our chart for 4 weeks, and it's from that album, The Final, which incidentally happens to be our number one album this week, back in August of 1986. That album had only been in the chart for 3 weeks at this stage.
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0: Number two. Okay. Hey, at number two comes a song which is iconic in New Zealand. The song is Sailing Away, a single by a super group of New Zealand singers and personalities to promote the New Zealand yacht KZ7 in the 1987 America's Cup. One of those personalities was Suzanne Lynch.
2: I was just called in by Murray Grindley, who recorded it, to sing, and I sang the whole song at first, and then it was decided that they were going to get different artists in, which was a great idea. I was just sort of hired as a singer to sing it in the first place so that everybody knew how it went, and then they got all the different artists in. Obviously, they wanted a real across-the-board personnel, didn't they? They wanted broadcasters, they wanted TV people, they wanted singers, they wanted everybody to be there supporting the America's Cup. And I ended up just going along with Ray Wolf at the end.

0: set to the tune of Paul Katakariana. That is, of course, Sailing Away. From all of us, the song had been on our charts at this stage for 14 weeks. It was our number two song this week. Just about anybody who was anyone in the music or television industry appears in the video. As to whether all of the personalities are included in the recording of the song, we've never really got to the bottom of it. I doubt it somehow. Hey, our number one song is just around the corner. Stand by.
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0: Alrighty, it's time to bring you your number one song this week of August of 1986. Ezra, me old mate, push that big red shiny button. We had a song earlier in the countdown called Boys Don't Cry by The Cure. And our number one song is from a group called Boys Don't Cry. Now, for years, there's been a rumour that they took their name from that song, from The Cure. They didn't. They took it from a song from 10cc. If you remember the song I'm Not In Love, there's a spoken bit in it that says, be quiet, big boys don't cry. That's where they got their name from. On our chart this week with our number one song, I Want To Be A Cowboy.

0: It's your number one song for this week of August of 1986, Boys Don't Cry, and I Want to Be a Cowboy, inspired by a Clint Eastwood movie called For a Few Dollars More, which came out in 1965. And that's it. That's our show for this week. I hope you enjoyed it. Thanks to Rick Perry. Thanks to Darren Mills for the news. Thanks to Dan O'Day, LA Force Productions and Radio Express in the USA. Thanks to all of our independent stations across New Zealand and to those listening in Rarotonga, Australia, the USA and the UK. Look for us online, NZ Retro 40s, which look for on the Facebooky thing. If you want to listen to the show again and previous shows, go to this website, absoundbites.co.nz. Of course, next week, we look back at the charts of September of 1979, just about to turn into the 80s. Looking forward to that. Thanks to me old mate, Hazza, for putting the show together. Till then, look after yourself. You know I worry about you. My name is Rob Walker, and I'm out of here.
1: 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I'm Rick Perry.
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1: Partly cloudy with isolated showers, mainly in the west, with westerlies as well. Highs of 18 and overnight a low of 10 degrees. For Thursday, partly cloudy with the odd shower, mainly Thursday morning though, with northwesterlies and again a high of 18 degrees. Out on the water now, westerly 15 knots, sea slight and partly cloudy.

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Oh my, my, oh my, my love. I take one look at you, you're taking me up.

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0: 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At just 22, the Christchurch singer-songwriter is quickly building a strong following. And we hear about the new single, Clockwork. We also catch up with Stuart Pedley from the Coromandel about his newest EP, From Clay, recorded in the Hauraki House Hall of Coromandel Town.
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0: Hey, it's Fabian. 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
2: Good morning. In this update, the fuel crisis created by the war in Iran could get worse before it gets better. The Reserve Bank's Monetary Policy Committee was unanimous in yesterday's decision to raise the official cash rate to 2.75%. But four of the six committee members are worried the impact of high energy and fuel costs could be worse than currently forecast. Among them, Assistant Governor Karen Silk.
3: That reflects the ongoing nature of the Middle East conflict and risk of more persistence of elevated oil prices and petrochemical prices.
2: Some of the most powerful people in the Pacific are preparing to talk climate, crime and China at the Pacific Islands Forum. Senior political reporter Azaria Howell is with the Prime Minister in Palau.
4: Pacific solutions to Pacific problems. That's how the Prime Minister is envisioning today's discussions. But the idea of unity seems less certain this year. Leaders, including the Prime Minister, are discussing sea level rise concerns, transnational drug trade and China's ballistic missile test. Luxon describes conversations around China's disagreement with Taiwan's involvement in this year's forum as a sideshow, with some nations missing the meeting this time around.
2: It's been a shaky night for the Lower South Island, with GeoNet warning there's a small chance a larger earthquake could occur. Two tremors of magnitude 5.5 and 5.6 hit around 40 k's northeast of Milford Sound at 5 kilometres deep within an hour of each other, starting after 6 p.m. In the hours that followed, GeoNet recorded 30 tremors in the area. And meteorologists are keeping a close eye on the impending El Niño as its effects start to arrive. The conditions typically bring more westerly winds, warmer temperatures and drier conditions. Earth Sciences' Chester Lamkins says people need to plan for a dry spring and summer. I'm Kay Gregory and that's news.
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2: In sport, the double jet stadium pass at Cape Town won't be repeated for the third match of the All Blacks Springboks Test Series in Soweto. Elliot Smith reports from Johannesburg.
7: South Africa's Civil Aviation Authority says Airlink has told them it will now not fly over as planned, with compliance checks continuing after the weekend's almost stadium-scraping events. It does seem inevitable that media commentary, including the reaction in parts of the New Zealand media, likely played a role in the decision to withdraw.
2: And the Warriors remain uncertain on the whereabouts of their home NRL League qualifying final. Competition bosses are reportedly toying with the idea of forcing the club to move from their Mount Smart home to the bigger Eden Park for any playoff fixtures. That's sport.
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8: Good morning. We have a partly cloudy day for us today with the odd shower mostly in the morning and again this evening. Heading for a high of 18, currently sitting around about 11. Nice and warm. Out on the water, Hauraki Gulf has westerlies at 15 knots, easing to 10 knots this morning. And sea slight, cloudy periods with fair visibility in the showers. Coromandel Recreational Area, westerlies at 10 knots, turning norwest during the morning. And again, sea slight, chance of a shower this evening, partly cloudy.
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8: It's 6:05 on

Pretenders on Coromandel CFM, the best music variety, which continues this hour with Gin Blossoms, that team up from Timberland and One Republic, and we'll also get Oasis in before 7 o'clock. Coming up next, we're going to take a look at Father's Day and the massive prize package that you could win just by nominating Dad.

0: All the way back to 1971 for that one on Coromandel's CFM. Al Green, the Reverend Al Green. He still holds both titles, Al and Reverend. It's 6:15. Father's Day is coming up and we have an incredible prize package for you, which includes a half-day fishing charter, which is pretty cool. I mean, that's a half day for three people, whoever wins the competition and two others. And that, of course, is a courtesy of Strike Zone Fishing Charters in Tairua. So a half day fishing charter for three. You get to keep the fish jets. And there's also a seafood voucher from the Coromandel Oyster Company, which we will throw in on top of that. So thank you so much to Annie at the Coromandel Oyster Company, to the team at Strike Zone Fishing Charters. We're giving you that prize. All you need to do is tell us something about Dad. It doesn't need to be a spectacular story. I'm enjoying reading the spectacular stories, but Linda from Whiri City has nominated Phil from Matarangi, and she just says, always there to help, whenever, wherever. That's what dads do. Yeah, that's what dads do. So well done, Linda. You've got Phil in the draw. If you'd like your dad or father figure to be in that draw, then head along to our Facebook page, click on the post, follow the link, tell us a story, and you're in. Looks like I'll be drawing it tomorrow morning. Fabian's still crook, unfortunately, so make sure that you're tuned in just after 8 on Friday.
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1: 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And we hear about the new single, Clockwork. We also catch up with Stuart Pedley from the Coromandel about his newest EP, From Clay, recorded in the Hauraki House Hall of Coromandel Town.
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24 past 6 on Coromandel CFM. Rob holding on the big breakfast this morning. That's Gin Blossoms. We've got a news bulletin coming up at 6.30, including local news with John Freer, taking a look at the mammogram machine, which we raised thousands of dollars for, tens of thousands of dollars, and then breast screen Aotearoa says, no, we're not going to do it. John's got that in the local news. We've got a cloudy day today, a few showers around this morning and this evening.

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1: Good morning. In this update, the fuel crisis created by the war in Iran could get worse before it gets better. The Reserve Bank's Monetary Policy Committee was unanimous in yesterday's decision to raise the official cash rate to 2.75%. But four of the six committee members are worried the impact of high fuel costs could be worse than forecast. Some of the most powerful people in the Pacific are preparing to talk climate, crime and China. Prime Minister Christopher Luxon is at the Pacific Islands Forum today. It's been a shaky night for the Lower South Island, with GeoNet warning there's a small chance a larger earthquake could occur. Two tremors, 5.5 and 5.6, hit northeast of Milford Sound at 5 k's deep within an hour of each other, starting at 6 p.m. And meteorologists are keeping a close eye on the impending El Nino as its effects start to arrive. The conditions typically bring more westerly winds, warmer temperatures and drier conditions. I'm Kay Gregory, and that's news.
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4: In a bid to keep the option of government funding for local tourism infrastructure alive, Waikato District Mayors are being asked for their support now that the bed tax has been taken off the table. Thames Coromandel Mayor Peter Revel yesterday said he will continue to advocate for central government funding to offset his council's ratepayer spend. This across the likes of things like toilets, car parks, boat ramps, walkways and rubbish collections. He is seeking the support of fellow community leaders through the Waikato Mayoral Forum. Trying to change the thinking of agencies that will enable the establishment of a permanent mammogram machine in Mercury Bay is moving to the steps of Parliament. Those behind the petition on the issue will present their document in Wellington on September the 16th. In the meantime, a last push for support and signatures campaigner Marie Smith said the petition aimed at overcoming stumbling blocks. It remained open and she encouraged people to get their signatures onto the document. More funding for the Hauraki Rail Trail, another $400,000 is being provided to cover storm repair work, this being added to the $300,000 grant made in April. Trail operators faced a multi-million dollar bill after the January storms, having the previous month just completing damage repair from Cyclone Gabrielle. In announcing the additional funds, local Member of Parliament Scott Simpson described the money as providing a significant boost for the many small businesses that benefit from visitors to the trail. When checking how the unique fundraiser went, being selling lawn bowls as a painting canvas by the Whangamata Arts Collective, this to support men's health awareness, we have found that 9 bowls are still available for purchase. The aim is to paint the bowls, then they will be auctioned off at the local Whangamata Bowling Club. We are told you can roll up to the Whangamata Information Centre to complete a purchase. Grace O'Malley's Irish Inn in Whitianga is celebrating a 10th birthday this week. I'm John Freer for Coromandel CFM.
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5: Partly cloudy with the odd shower this morning, and again another shower this evening. Heading for a high of 18. It's still sitting around 10 or 11. Out on the water, there is Hauraki Gulf recreational forecast. Westerlies at 15 knots, easing to 10 knots during the morning. Sea slights for Coromandel recreational area. It's westerlies at 10 knots, which will turn norwest 10 knots during the morning. And again, sea slights.
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5: It's Thursday morning, 25 to 7. Why am I awake? Oh yeah, that's right. This is Oasis on CFM. Don't look back in anger.

0: Vandal, CEEEEEEFM, and that's Mirage. Don't you love the way people do that? I don't know. Just before the night, good Kiwi music. It's Thursday, so that means we have the best Kiwi show on the planet tonight with Jason Myatt between 7 and 9, the Sweet As Kiwi show. And we'll catch up with Jason around about 8:15, actually a little bit late, more like 8:45 this morning. Find out what is happening on the show, interviews, new music, old music, all the best of it. So you can catch it tonight from 7 to 9. And also, if that's not a good time for you, we replay it on Sunday afternoons at 3 o'clock.
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0: We are only a month away from the Pawanui Pink Walk. It is Saturday, the 3rd of October. So that is 5 weeks. You need to get in for that, raising funds for the Breast Cancer Foundation. In fact, the funds are going to be split this year. So there's Pawanui Preschool. We'll get some of it. Helping complete the community garden and their outdoor learning space. Tairua River Trail contributing towards the bridge. Yes, the bridge, which will extend the walk right across so you can walk right all the way. I mean, you can walk from Tairua to Pawanui at the moment. Bit of a long one, but shortening that down with a really marvellous bridge. So that's coming up 3rd of October. Rail Hain, put the right teeth in. Rain, hail or shine. It's early in the morning. Leave me alone. Rain, hail or shine, 3rd of October at Pawanui. More info on Pawanui Pink Walk on Facebook.
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on the Coromandel CFM. What a great singer he is. 8 to 7, news and sport along at 7 o'clock. The best music variety continues after that with Bruno Mars, Pablo Cruz, and Billy Joel. And we'll head towards the news with London Beat. This is CFM. It's the Big Breakfast. 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
2: In this update, the Finance Minister says the government's focusing on what it can control when it comes to inflation. The Reserve Bank's raised the official cash rate 25 basis points to 2.75%. Four of the six Monetary Policy Committee members are worried the impact of high energy and oil prices could be worse than currently forecast. Nicola Willis says the government's trying to ease inflationary pressure by being fiscally responsible. But the Prime Minister can't tell Donald Trump what to do.
3: There have been events outside our control, whether it's global tariffs or the events in the Middle East, but for that which we can affect, we have taken responsible decisions.
2: Some of the most powerful people in the Pacific are preparing to talk climate, crime and China. Prime Minister Christopher Luxon is at the Pacific Islands Forum today. Senior political reporter Azaria Howell is with him in Palau.
4: Pacific solutions to Pacific problems. That's how the Prime Minister is envisioning today's discussions. But the idea of unity seems less certain this year. Leaders, including the Prime Minister, are discussing sea level rise concerns, transnational drug trade and China's ballistic missile test.
2: Warnings over poor protections for those working on train tracks. The Transport Accident Investigation Commission says it's seeing recurring issues in systems meant to protect workers. Chief Investigator of Accidents Louise Cook says a report into the near miss in Wellington's Plimmerton last May is their seventh inquiry in 15 months involving rail worker safety.
5: While they had different circumstances and were at different locations, what was common were that the rules and procedures only protect people when they're practical, understood, followed and checked.
2: And as the warm weather heats up, meteorologists warn of hot and dry months ahead. It's predicted to be the strongest El Nino this century, bringing more westerly winds, warmer temperatures and drier conditions. I'm Kay Gregory and that's news.
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2: In sport, the double Jets Stadium pass at Cape Town won't be repeated for the third match of the Springboks All Blacks rugby test series in Soweto. Sponsor Airlink has withdrawn plans to fly over as the Civil Aviation Authority investigation around compliance continues after last weekend's stunt. Reaction, including that in New Zealand media, is understood to have played a role in the decision to withdraw. Liam Lawson will remain at Red Bull for Formula One's Italian Grand Prix this weekend as Isaac Adge's left wrist fracture continues to heal. Outgoing Mystics assistant coach Rob Wright believes the cohort of departing players would have stayed if Netball New Zealand had employed better communication. And the Warriors remain uncertain whether their home NRL League qualifying final will shift from Mount Smart to Eden Park. That's sport.
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10: 7:05 on CFM. Partly cloudy weather today with the odd shower. Mainly early morning showers and evening showers. So the rest of the day should be good. We're heading for a high of 18, sitting around 12 at the moment. Out on the water, westerlies at 15 knots in the Hauraki Gulf, easing to 10 knots during the morning. Coromandel Recreational Area is westerlies at 10 knots, turning norwest 10 knots during the morning. Sea slight for all areas, cloudy periods, and fair visibility in any showers.
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earlier, Man in Motion theme song from St. Elmo's Fire. Man, I mean, look at the actors and actresses in this. Rob Lowe, Demi Moore, Emilio Estevez, actually his dad, Martin Sheen's birthday today. Speaking of which, celebration shout-outs coming up in just over an hour's time. Rob Lowe, Demi Moore, Emilio Estevez, Judd Nelson, Ali Sheedy, Andy McDowell. What a movie that was. Yeah, I enjoyed it. Well, then again, you know, call me a child of the 80s. I'm more a child of the 70s, but, you know.

0: Motley Crue's on CFM. The man that famously hung up on Paul Anka. Paul Anka was putting a massive charity telethon together and he was getting a whole lot of people. So he rang Pablo Crue's. And when Crue's picked up the phone, you know, there's a voice saying, "Hey, this is Paul Anka." And he goes, "Nah." So he just hung up on him. Yeah, sure. Thought it was a prank, but it wasn't. It was the one and only Paul Anka.
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0: All right, you can also find them on our CFM app, which of course you have got downloaded onto your phone, the CFM app. Yes, all the road updates. That's that problem with Pumpkin Hill again yesterday. You would have got that on your phone before anyone else got it because it goes straight out. So, yeah, Job Spot, everything else on the app, including the music, which is great. Luke's Kitchen in Kōtunu are looking for several staff members heading into the summer. At the moment, senior pizza chef, senior chef, kitchen 2YC, and a bartender, and there'll be other jobs, key positions across the summer as we go. And Percival Construction in Whitianga are looking for an all-round carpenter and an apprentice. Now, this is brilliant because if you think, you know, maybe somebody in your family or you, you're good with your hands. I am not with woodwork or anything like that or fixing things. Don't ask me ever. But if you are, and you've never done it, they're looking for somebody maybe that's partway through an apprenticeship or looking to get started in the building industry. They would love to hear from you. 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

0: Alison Moyet on Coromandel CFM. 25 past 7. We've got a news bulletin at 7.30, including local news with John Freer and including, that's not the word I'm looking for, continuing the push for the mammogram machine for Mercury Bay. We raised the funds, but the people in charge said no. So there's a bit of a pushback going on. We'll find out more at 7.30.
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0: High tide is around about 20 past 11 this morning. 11 on the Thames side with a 3.4 metre tide. On the eastern seaboard, it's 20 past 11, a 2 metre tide.

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1: In this update, the finance minister says the government's focusing on what it can control when it comes to inflation. The Reserve Bank's raised the official cash rate 25 basis points to 2.75%. Nicola Willis says the government's trying to ease inflationary pressure by being fiscally responsible, but the Prime Minister can't tell Donald Trump what to do. Some of the most powerful people in the Pacific are preparing to talk climate, crime and China. The Prime Minister is at the Pacific Islands Forum today. Kasey Costello is to become New Zealand's first Minister of Organised Crime. She'll be responsible for tackling what's described as the number one national security threat as New Zealand becomes a drug trafficking target. It has been a shaky night for the Lower South Island, with GeoNet warning there's a small chance a larger earthquake could occur. Two tremors hit northeast of Milford Sound at 5 k's deep within an hour of each other, starting around 6 p.m. I'm Kay Gregory. And that's news.
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7: In a bid to keep the option of government funding for local tourism infrastructure alive, Waikato District Mayors are being asked for their support now that the bed tax has been taken off the table. Thames Coromandel Mayor Peter Revel yesterday said he will continue to advocate for central government funding to offset his council's ratepayer spend. This across the likes of things like toilets, car parks, boat ramps, walkways and rubbish collections. He is seeking the support of fellow community leaders through the Waikato Mayoral Forum. Trying to change the thinking of agencies that will enable the establishment of a permanent mammogram machine in Mercury Bay is moving to the steps of Parliament. Those behind the petition on the issue will present their document in Wellington on September the 16th. In the meantime, a last push for support and signatures campaigner Marie Smith said the petition aimed at overcoming stumbling blocks. It remained open and she encouraged people to get their signatures onto the document. More funding for the Hauraki Rail Trail, another $400,000 is being provided to cover storm repair work, this being added to the $300,000 grant made in April. Trail operators faced a multi-million dollar bill after the January storms, having the previous month just completing damage repair from Cyclone Gabrielle. In announcing the additional funds, local Member of Parliament Scott Simpson described the money as providing a significant boost for the many small businesses that benefit from visitors to the trail. When checking how the unique fundraiser went, being selling lawn bowls as a painting canvas by the Whangamata Arts Collective, this to support men's health awareness, we have found that 9 bowls are still available for purchase. The aim is to paint the bowls, then they will be auctioned off at the local Whangamata Bowling Club. We are told you can roll up to the Whangamata Information Centre to complete a purchase. Grace O'Malley's Irish Inn in Fitianga is celebrating a 10th birthday this week. I'm John Freer for Coromandel CFM.
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5: Well, the weather is certainly living up to its forecast at the moment. It is cloudy, the odd shower around various places. Mainly this morning should clear up a bit during the day. At least the rain should stop during the day, but more coming in this evening. And then some more coming in Friday evening, but that's going to leave us a reasonably nice weekend. Heading for a high of 18 today, currently sitting around 12. Out on the water, we've got westerly winds. 15 knots in the Hauraki Gulf, easing to 10 knots this morning. 10 knots already in the Coromandel, turning northwest 10 knots during the morning. Sea slight, cloudy periods and fair visibility in any showers.
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0: 6:60 on the Coromandel's CFM, the best in Kiwi music. We get some more of that tonight. Well, we get it all day long, but we get 2 hours of it tonight with Jason on the Sweet As Show.
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0: It is Spaghetti September with Ballyfull in Whitianga, the annual fundraising and awareness campaign. Ballyfull just to helping prepare meals or give food and all that sort of stuff to people that need it, which is always ongoing. There's a very famous person that once said, the poor you will always have with you. So, yeah, and there's times when even the Holding family have put a hand up and said, yeah, not, I mean, not at the moment, but, yeah, it happens to us all. So, Spaghetti September pasta to be dropped off. Any pasta that you would like to buy while you're buying your groceries, grab some pasta, drop it off, donate it at either Harcourt's Whitianga, Harcourt's Cook's Beach, the Avocado Stall in Purangi Road, or New World in Whitianga, and they would love to have that donation. And also feel free to help them get the word out for Spaghetti September. When you buy, you say, hey, this is what I'm doing. You stand up in the supermarket aisle and say, I'm buying some spaghetti for Spaghetti September. You probably won't, but hopefully that will remind you while you're in the aisle to get some spaghetti. Right, speaking of Kiwi music.
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2: 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And we hear about the new single, Clockwork. We also catch up with Stuart Pedley from the Coromandel about his newest EP, From Clay, recorded in the Hauraki House Hall of Coromandel Town.
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Florida Georgia line on CFM, which is about 600 kilometres long, basically. That's the border between Florida and Georgia. It's 7 to 8 news and sport along at 8 o'clock. We've got the celebration shout outs after that. And of course, the best music variety continues. This is the Human League.

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2: In this update, New Zealand's getting its first Minister for Organised Crime amid warnings criminals are moving faster than authorities. Casey Costello will lead the government's response to organised crime, establishing a panel of five government agency chief executives, co-chaired by the Police Commissioner and the Controller of Customs. She says it's about building stronger international relationships with governments and strengthening legalisation.
3: They move at the speed of money, we move at the speed of law, and the level of sophistication. The first 6 months of this year, we intercepted 14 tonnes of cocaine in the Pacific. You know, that's just unheard of.
2: New Zealand's economy could be more at the whim of wars and trade wars overseas than the election here at home. The Reserve Bank's raised the official cash rate another 25 basis points to 2.75%. It's factored in both export prices and export demand and the significant risks facing the global economy, including the ongoing fuel crisis. Chief Economist Paul Conway says they weren't too focused on the election.
4: We do have an election every 3 years. It's pretty predictable. I like the vibe of businesses getting on with it.
2: As the warm weather begins, meteorologists warn of hot and dry months ahead. It's predicted to be the strongest El Nino this century, forecast to bring more westerly winds, warmer temperatures and drier conditions throughout spring and summer. Assurance up to $400 million a year to make public transport free for four specific groups would be worth it. Free Fares NZ's report outlines a case for students, under 25s, community service card holders and total mobility card holders to travel at no cost. Spokesperson Chris Hawkins says, importantly, it would rapidly increase public transport use.
5: Anything that gets people out of private cars and into public transport is going to then also reduce congestion, also reduce air pollution.
2: I'm Kay Gregory and that's news.
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2: In sport, golfer Tiger Woods has agreed not to contest a reckless driving charge as part of a deal with prosecutors, reducing the original charge of driving under the influence from a rollover crash in Florida in March. He's accepted a five-year suspension of his license and a $1,700 fine as part of a plea agreement. Woods had passed a breathalyzer test after the incident, but declined further testing for other drugs. And departing Mystics assistant coach Rob Wright hopes backroom staff will be looked after by the new privatised domestic netball league in addition to players. He'd signed with the Queensland Firebirds before the new competition was confirmed. Wright hopes all unknown details are sorted quickly because plenty of people are in limbo. That's sport.
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8: We are into a cloudy day today, or partly cloudy day. I can see it's very cloudy at the moment. The odd shower around the place, mainly this morning and again this evening, and we're heading for a high of 18. Out on the water, westerlies is the order of the day. Hauraki Gulf, westerlies easing to 10 knots during the morning. See slight cloudy periods, fair visibility in any morning showers. Coromandel Recreational Area, those westerlies turning norwest 10 knots in the morning. See slight partly cloudy and again chance of a shower this evening.
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to slow hand himself, Eric Clapton, on Coromandel CFM. 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And just to walk around and go ooh and ah, even if you don't buy something. Well, I mean, do buy something, but, you know, it's well worth the visit anyway. It's 10 past 8 on CFM. Celebration shout-outs coming up very, very shortly. This is Duffy. Need to be in and take it to the first now.

0: 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Rob sitting on the big breakfast for Fabian. It's 17 past 8. That's time for us to celebrate.
1: 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Thanks to Flowers on Pollen, Thames. Trust them to send your love.
0: We wish you all the very, very best if you are celebrating today. No names on our celebration shout-out list for the 3rd of August. Although, if Sonny Bill Williams was living in the area, he would be on there. 41 today. Evangeline Lilly, the actress from The Hobbit and Ant-Man, is a few years older at 47. And the great American sprinter Michael Johnson is 67. We'll actually look at him a little bit later in the hour. Very interesting thing happened to him about 10 years ago. So if you're celebrating, all the very, very best. I hope you have a wonderful day today. If you know somebody who's having a birthday or a wedding anniversary or anything in the near future, get a hold of us through our website or simply hello@cfm.co.nz. And courtesy of Flowers on Pollen, we'll say hi, we'll give them a celebration shout out. And once a month, somebody's going to win a beautiful bouquet of flowers.
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Lost Lonely Boys on Coromandel's CFM. 27 past 8 on a Thursday morning. We've got a news bulletin that very shortly. Find out what's happening in the world. John Freer is along with a local news bulletin. Find out what's happening in the Coromandel and Hauraki. And right now, this is the Fiction Factory. Oh, we're going to catch up with Jason Myatt from the Sweet As Kiwi show at around about 20 to 9 this morning. Find out what's happening tonight between 7 and 9.

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1: In this update, New Zealand's getting its first Minister for Organised Crime amid warnings criminals are moving faster than authorities. Casey Costello will lead the government's response to organised crime, establishing a panel of five government agency chief executives. Assurance up to $400 million a year to making public transport free for four specific groups would be worth it. Free Fares NZ wants students, under 25s, community service card holders and total mobility card holders to travel at no cost. As the warm weather begins, meteorologists warn of hot and dry months ahead. It's predicted to be the strongest El Nino this century, bringing westerly winds, warmer temperatures and drier conditions through spring and summer. And proposals for a new landmark science and technology centre to be built in South Auckland, costing up to $200 million. The Wero Science Hub, being advanced by Waka Pacific Charitable Trust, aims to bring together engineers, mathematicians and scientists. I'm Kay Gregory and that's news.
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8: In a bid to keep the option of government funding for local tourism infrastructure alive, Waikato District Mayors are being asked for their support now that the bed tax has been taken off the table. Dems Coromandel Mayor Peter Revel yesterday said he will continue to advocate for central government funding to offset his council's ratepayer spend. This across the likes of things like toilets, car parks, boat ramps, walkways and rubbish collections. He is seeking the support of fellow community leaders through the Waikato Mayoral Forum. Trying to change the thinking of agencies that will enable the establishment of a permanent mammogram machine in Mercury Bay is moving to the steps of Parliament. Those behind the petition on the issue will present their document in Wellington on September the 16th. In the meantime, a last push for support and signatures campaigner Marie Smith said the petition aimed at overcoming stumbling blocks. It remained open and she encouraged people to get their signatures onto the document. More funding for the Hauraki Rail Trail, another $400,000 is being provided to cover storm repair work, this being added to the $300,000 grant made in April. Trail operators faced a multi-million dollar bill after the January storms, having the previous month just completing damage repair from Cyclone Gabrielle. In announcing the additional funds, local Member of Parliament Scott Simpson described the money as providing a significant boost for the many small businesses that benefit from visitors to the trail. When checking how the unique fundraiser went, being selling lawn bowls as a painting canvas by the Whangamata Arts Collective, this to support men's health awareness, we have found that 9 bowls are still available for purchase. The aim is to paint the bowls, then they will be auctioned off at the local Whangamata Bowling Club. We are told you can roll up to the Whangamata Information Centre to complete a purchase. Grace O'Malley's Irish Inn in Whitianga is celebrating a 10th birthday this week. I'm John Freer for Coromandel CFM.
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0: 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Jason Myatt, you're just like heading from not quite Kai Tai to Bluff, but you're definitely doing a fair stretch of the country this evening.
1: Indeed, mate. Yes, we're heading to Christchurch and talking to this young artist by the name of Lewis Park. He's 22 and he's been producing music for a number of years already. And then from the Coromandel, we're going to speak to Stuart Pedley, who's got a brand new EP coming out today.
0: Today, well, I tell you what, there's a lot of people around that we go, finally, finally. Stuart, are you listening? Finally.
1: Well, we get to talk tonight about the fact that he's got this solo career, he's got the duet career, he's got the punk rock trio career, and you know that's where he's been putting some focus on songwriting and that sort of thing at the moment. But his folk work and his solo work, now this is an interesting one. He went along to Matt Sefton, who is an amazing producer in Coromandel.
0: Up in Coromandel Town.
1: Stu went along to a recording session that Matt was having at Hauraki House, and he laid these songs down in a single take, and the only production work other than the beautiful sound of the Hauraki House Hall is overdubbing one instrument.
0: Wow.
1: So it's some really beautiful music, some really great folk writing. So that's coming up tonight on the Sweet Ass Kiwi Show.
0: All right, you might be able to help me when you talk about his duo. I keep pronouncing it This Car's Reggio.
1: Let's go, Descahego.
0: Descahego. It's not This Car's Reggio at all.
1: No.
0: Thank you, my friend. We'll catch you at 7 tonight.
1: Indeed you will.
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0: There is a craft show, a handcraft show coming up in Whitianga in a couple of weeks' time, 18th and 19th of the month. When is that? That's Friday and Saturday, 2 weeks' time with St Andrew's Church in Whitianga. So basically what they're calling for at the moment is for expressions of, not expressions of interest as such, as you saying, yes, I'd like a stall there. 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There's no charge to take part, although a koha would be appreciated. So just get a hold of the office at the St Andrew's Church in Whitianga. So it's the Made by Hand Craft Show coming up on Friday the 18th and Saturday the 19th.
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This is CFM. And then, of course, Tony Childs. It's 8 to 9. News and sport along at 9 o'clock here at CFM. The best music variety continues after that. We're also going to try and give away some money. That would be nice, wouldn't it? The Ministry of Primary Industries is giving away scholarships to young people that are studying how to do farming. Not young people that are studying to do farming, but the young people that are studying how to do farming. So we're going to look at that after 9 o'clock. But let's head closer to the news with Mark Anthony. I need to know.

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2: In this update, Labor has signed a pledge to extend the living wage to all 20,000 state workers at the cost of just over $100 million over 4 years. The promise, if elected, extends the living wage of $29.90 an hour to the likes of school and hospital workers. The pledge is also signed by Green co-leader Marama Davidson and the Opportunity Party's Jessica Hammond. Labor leader Chris Hipkins told a Lower Hutt meeting last night he has unfinished business after enacting the first set of living wage requirements when he was public service minister.
3: If I have the honour of being Prime Minister after this next election, I will be doing so as Prime Minister in our next government as well.
2: There could be more OCR hikes to come, but it's unclear when they'll happen. The Reserve Bank raised the official cash rate another 25 basis points yesterday to 2.75%. Governor Anna Bremen says they will assess the impact of the latest hike before deciding if and when further hikes are needed. But she says the cash rate probably isn't back at a neutral level. Signs of recovery for the building sector, though some places are bouncing back faster than others. Master Builders' annual State of the Sector survey finds 68% of its members report a strong or steady pipeline of work, up slightly on last year. CEO Ankit Sharma says recovery varies, with Auckland and Wellington still in the early stages.
4: The southern region is doing really well. The regional New Zealand is doing really well. So we are hoping both Auckland and Wellington its centres will start picking up as we head towards summer.
2: A promise lives will be saved this summer as Parliament charges ahead with a bill making it illegal for anyone on a small boat not to wear a life jacket. National MP Shane Retty's bill was unanimously voted through its third reading last night, requiring all passengers on boats shorter than 6 metres to wear a life jacket. I'm Kay Gregory and that's news.
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2: In sport, scepticism from senior tennis players around the new growth vision from the US Tennis Open boss. Craig Tiley, who's now at the helm following 2 decades running the Australian Open, says he'd like New York's Flushing Meadows to become the sport's Disneyland. Men's seventh seed Daniil Medvedev says it's anything but a theme park for the players who put their bodies on the line. He's advanced to the third round. And the Daily Telegraph reports utility back Adam Pompey has been granted permission to explore his options beyond this NRL league season at the Warriors. The 28-year-old's made 135 first-grade appearances for the club since debuting in 2019. Pompey is on contract until the end of next year. That's sport.
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8: partly cloudy, that's what we've got. The odd shower, that's what we've got. Showers should clear during the morning, have a reasonably fine-ish afternoon, and then some more showers at night. Again, fine weather for the weekend, so that's the best part. Currently sitting around 13 degrees, heading for a high of 18. Out on the water, Hauraki Gulf, winds easing to westerlies at 10 knots. Rising back to norwest is 15 knots this evening. Sea slight. Coromandel Recreational Area winds at turning norwest 10 knots this morning. Rising to 15 knots this evening. Again, sea slight and chance of an evening shower.
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0: Supertramp, Take the Long Way Home, Choir Boys before that. The great music continues this hour. Rod Stewart, Third Eye Blind, we've got the Mockers in there, even Neil Diamond coming up this hour. Going to chat to Chad Hogard from the, or Hogard at least, from the Ministry of Primary Industries. There's some scholarships available for people to study how farms work. Yeah, well, scholarships are cool. Free money, I like that. So we'll talk to him at around about 20 past.
1: Here's another local artist. Thanks to Philip Hart, Chartered Accountant, on the Coromandel CFM.
0: It was great to talk to Jason Myatt earlier in the day to find out that Stu Pedley has recorded some more music, so we're looking forward to playing that on CFM. So maybe we'll put that call out to Faye Lynn as well. Faye Lynn, some more music, please?

0: I do like the cause. Great music. Radio. I like the radio too. It's 23 past 9 on CFM. Our Father's Day competition finishes tomorrow. I will be drawing the winner tomorrow morning on The Big Breakfast, so you need to get your entries in. We're asking for stories about dad or father figure. And we've got one great one from Anthea, who has, she said, this is my father figure, John Hollins from Whitianga. Cool story. John's always finding the most random things from the beach while he's out picking up rubbish. From lost jandals to dirty undies. Yeah, probably TMI there, Anthea, just by the way. But John, you are in the draw for the prize, and the prize package is a half-day fishing charter for three people worth $1,250 from Strike Zone Fishing Charters in Tairua, plus a seafood voucher worth $250 from the Coromandel Oyster Company. That's $1,500 worth of prizes. Somebody is going to win that for Father's Day tomorrow morning on The Big Breakfast. If you haven't entered, head along to our Facebook page and click on the post. We're going to take a little bit of a break and then come back and have a chat to Chad Hoggard from the Ministry of Primary Industries, who are trying to give away money.
1: 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Coromandel's CFM.
2: 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Over 3,000 British and Allied airmen fought in the Battle of Britain, including 140 New Zealanders who showed great integrity, courage and commitment. 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The 86th anniversary of the Battle of Britain. 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
0: 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Applications are open for next year for on-farm support science scholarships. I can see that blank look on your face. Yes, I had no idea they were there either. It's part of the Ministry of Primary Industries, and the Director of On-Farm Support for MPI is Chad Hoggard, who joins me on the phone. Chad, welcome to the program.
10: Thank you.
0: How long have we had these scholarships for?
10: We've offered them for the last 3 years. There's 6 scholarships per year with $5,000. From the initial 3 years, we've now transitioned 6 of the recipients into primary industry advisory roles. So it's been really successful in supporting young people getting into the farm advisory.
0: It's obviously for tertiary students.
10: Yes, tertiary students who are either currently in their first year of study or have completed at least 1 year of study.
0: And students who are looking at going not necessarily into the farming sector themselves, but advisory part of that.
10: Yeah, so these are targeted for people that have got a strong interest in moving into the primary industry advisory sector. And that covers the whole range from horticulture, arable, dairy, dry stock, wine growing. So the wide range of primary sector.
0: For a townie like me, something like that goes, maybe the growers don't know what they're doing. But yeah, that's a townie speaking, not a farmie speaking. So I'm assuming there are advisors all over the place.
10: There are advisors all over the place, but there's a growing need. We operate in challenging and changing times, so there's always a need for new advisors coming through into the sector to support our farmers.
0: What sort of areas are mostly needed? I know in the press release it mentions, you know, all agriculture, horticulture, science, forestry, viticulture, etc. What area mostly needs advisors?
10: I don't believe there is one specific area. I think there is a need right across the board for more advisors coming through. No one area in particular has a shortage. It's needed across the board.
0: Who's eligible for the scholarship?
10: Those tertiary students in their second, third or fourth years of study, and they need to be studying in the agriculture sector. The list of degrees is available on the on-farm support, so head to the MPI website, search for on-farm support science scholarships, and there's a list of the eligible degrees there.
0: I'm just thinking some of the young people listening, or maybe the parents of the young people listening, because obviously up here we don't have a university, but we do have a lot of colleges, a lot of young people looking at going into the farming sector. What would you say to maybe those young people listening at the moment or their parents?
10: I've spent my life in the primary sector, and it's a great industry to be involved in. Really value add in terms of the work that you can do and working with down to earth people on farm, not necessarily sitting behind a desk and getting out and about in the regions. Great career to have.
0: All right, so think about that and get a hold of the on farm support. Probably easiest way, just Google that, wouldn't it?
10: Either the MPI website, mpi.gov.nz, and then search on-farm support science scholarships. You'll be able to find them online.
0: All right. Well, it'll be nice to see some of those scholarships coming our way. Chad, thank you so much for your time.
10: Thank you.
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0: All right, high tide is just under 2 hours away, around about 20 past 11 this morning, 11:13 if you want to be exact, on the west coast of the peninsula. This is a Thames tide, 3.4-metre tide on the east coast of the peninsula. It's a 2-metre tide at 11:21. That's the high tide, low tide, around about 20 past 5 this evening.
11: 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Carmandel's

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1: It's 20 to 10 on CFM. I was just heading off yesterday morning to the Lamp Bookshop in Mackey Street here in Thames to order a couple of books. A friend of mine in the States has written a book, so thought I'd better order it. Otherwise, he'll ask me, have you read my book yet? Anyway, but as I was doing that, there was this beautiful blue car in at the garage across the road on Mary Street. And so I wandered in to have a look and say, what a nice car. And then there's this F1 Ford truck there. And this, oh, it's nice. Anyway, speaking about nice cars, and the reason I mention this is because the owner didn't know about the Father's Day annual extravaganza at the Red Fox Tavern in Maramarua. So if you've got a flash car, listen very, very closely. It is the annual extravaganza, Father's Day extravaganza. There's food specials, there's live music, there's great prizes, and of course there's classic cars and hot rods as well. It's from 12 through to 3:30 on Sunday, because that's Father's Day. $10 entry fee to get in. So check it out with Red Fox Tavern if you want to get your car there and everything, but it's happening this Sunday for Father's Day.

0: Now, you can be forgiven for thinking that is Mark Taipari, but no, it's not. It's the original Neil Diamond and Cherry Cherry. Actually, what's Mark doing at the moment? I think he's doing Joe Cocker somewhere, yes. Just had a motorist come into our Whitianga station. There's been an accident on 25A around Mill Creek Road in Whitianga. He expects the road will be closed, although nothing official yet. So we will advise you what the story is. Just caution if you're heading around the Mill Creek Road area.
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do like what he's done with that song. That's just part of the great music variety here on CFM, the best music variety across the plains and the peninsula. Speaking of which, there's we had a motorist came into our Whitianga studio just a few minutes ago just saying there's been an accident around Mill Creek Road on the state highway. He reckons the road will be closed. Nothing official yet, but just slow down, be cautious. Emergency services are on the scene. We'll keep you updated on that. So that's just on the state highway around Mill Creek Road. All right, news and sport coming along at 10 o'clock. Let's head there with some Kiwi music, and let's hope that it's not a Black Friday tomorrow.

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2: In this update, the Reserve Bank Governor says the central bank is being neither dovish nor hawkish with the official cash rate. The cash rate's been hiked another 25 basis points to 2.75%. Anna Bremen says they won't commit to hike or not hike at future meetings, but the OCR is probably still below a neutral level. She says they're trying to take a balanced approach, controlling inflation without causing unnecessary harm.
3: Lower inflation will actually help jobs and growth, but we also understand that we can't be too aggressive because then we'd have an impact.
2: Labor's signed a pledge to extend the living wage to all 20,000 state workers. At the cost of just over $100 million over 4 years, the promise, if elected, extends the living wage to $29.90 an hour to the likes of school and hospital workers. The pledge is also signed by Green co-leader Manama Davidson and the Opportunity Party's Jessica Hammond. The Energy Minister's adamant our big four power companies still need help despite a large portion of gas about to be freed up. After more than 30 years of operation, methanol producer Methanex is shutting down its Taranaki plant. The major gas user says it struck a deal to sell most of its current natural gas entitlements to Genesis. Simeon Brown says National's proposed liquefied natural gas terminal at New Plymouth is still needed, as gentailers are in a difficult position at the moment,
4: where either they go and take gas off other industrial users, shutting down those businesses, or they don't have the gas and prices skyrocket.
2: Years working in law, policing and social services has given the new Children's Commissioner a first-hand view of the system's downfalls. Jane Searle is taking over as Commissioner from Claire Ahmed. Searle, who resigned as Child Matters CEO for the role, plans to prioritise better coordination between government agencies.
5: I have seen the systems and how they interact with children and young people in a really transactional way, and I've seen the gaps, then the consequences of that, which are huge, not just for that individual child. The effects go for generations.
2: That's news.
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2: In sport, Basketball New Zealand boss Belinda Edwards has explained some of the national body's role in contracting Charlize Leger-Walker to the domestic women's game. The Tall Ferns guard, who plays in America's WNBA, is joining the Porirua-based Queens for the tournament starting this month. Edwards says harnessing Leger-Walker's reputation is justified.
7: We've contributed towards Charlize being able to do some promotion of Tauihi League. I'm not going to go into any further details on that, but it's definitely a worthwhile investment.
2: Golfer Tiger Woods has agreed not to contest a reckless driving charge as part of a plea bargain after his crash in Florida in March. He's accepted a 5-year suspension of his licence and a $1,700 fine. That's sport. I'm Malcolm Jordan.
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10: We are expecting partly cloudy weather today with the odd shower, mainly this morning and again this evening. So the rest of the day is looking pretty good. Heading for a high of 18 out on the water. Hauraki Gulf westerlies easing to 10 knots this morning. See slight cloudy periods with fair visibility in the showers. Winds turning nor-west 15 knots this evening. Coromandel Recreational Area, the nor-westers are coming up this morning at 10 knots, rising to 15 this evening. See slight in all areas, partly cloudy, chance of an evening shower.
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is Deep Blue Something on CFM. I wonder what the something was that they were thinking of. It's 13 past 10. The best music variety continues this hour with Whitesnake shortly, Aloe Black and U2. The Ulysses Club of the Waihi Thames Valley Ulysses Club have got the Ride and Shine on. This is the annual Ride and Shine for New Zealand Month. Rev and Respect. So it's on the 12th. Entry is $5 per bike. Meeting at Ngātia. We're going to have a chat to Trevor and Chris about that very shortly. Right now, this is Good Neighbours, Heading Home on CFM.

0: 20 past 10 on Coromandel CFM. Rob Holding sitting in for Fabian on The Big Breakfast. And here I go again talking about Father's Day, because we have an awesome prize package for Father's Day worth $1,500. There is a three-person half-day fishing charter with Strike Zone Fishing Charters of Tairua. So one lucky dad and a couple of mates, or a couple of sons, or a couple of daughters, or whomever, two other people doing a half-day fishing charter with Strike Zone. I mean, how cool is that? And then on top of that, Annie from the Coromandel Oyster Company has put up a $250 seafood voucher for you too from the Coromandel Oyster Company. So that's awesome. You just need to tell us a story about your dad. Head along to our Facebook page and that'll give you on the post, it'll tell you how to enter. Michelle from Thames has put her dad, Stuart, in, and Michelle says, my story is that Stuart has been my stepdad for 40 years. He has always been there as a dad to me and my sister, and an awesome hubby to my mum. So, Stuart, there we go. Thank you, Michelle. Stuart, you are in the draw for that, and it looks like I'll be drawing that tomorrow morning after 8 o'clock, so stay listening. We are going for a motorbike ride next with the Ulysses Club.
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8: I've got Chris and Trevor from the Ulysses Motorcycle Club in the studio at the moment who are... Like, neither of you has actually invited me for a ride yet.
9: Oh, well, you can come anytime.
10: You can come anytime on a Thursday.
8: You've got a spare bike?
10: You just got to turn up.
9: Hey, but we'll have a spare seat there, Ross, somewhere.
8: Yeah, you've got a big ride coming up in a couple of weeks' time.
10: Yeah, Saturday the 12th of September. September being Motorcycle Awareness Month as part of a ACC and Ride Forever initiative. The Ulysses branches are holding mass rides in their districts.
8: Okay, hold that thought. Ride Forever initiative.
10: Yep.
8: Explain that.
10: Okay, it's something that ACC have been promoting. Ride Forever is a rider training part of it. So the two groups have got together and created Motorcycle Awareness Month. And it's purely to make the public aware that motorcycles are out there on our roads. And by doing these mass rides, the public are going to notice motorcycles.
9: We try and have training programs through the year while we're running one again in October. You know, it's to keep people safe.
8: Yep.
9: And stop the accidents. Our ACC levies have gone overboard, as you know.
8: Oh, it's ridiculous. It's always been ridiculous because it's the bikers that get hit with the ACC levies, and it is not the bikers that cause the accidents.
9: Not most of them. There are bikers that speed and have their own accidents, but the majority are not.
8: Except you guys get hit with the ACC.
9: E-bikes don't get hit at all, and they have more accidents than we do.
10: Yeah, the Lime scooters, people are falling off those all the time and hurting themselves.
8: Tell me about the ride that's coming up. Where are you going?
9: Well, it's ending up here at Goldfield at Thames, but it starts in Ngātia.
8: It's a short ride.
9: We're doing back roads, trying to stay off the main highways where we can.
8: This ride, so you're not going straight from Ngātia to Thames?
9: No, we want to show off and go through Te Ara Pairoa, and then we'll come right through Thames before going back to the Goldfields. But we're not trying to upset other traffic on the road. So we're trying to keep to back roads and behave ourselves.
8: Yeah, and being on bikes, you'd probably rather go through Hikitaia than Tūrua?
9: Yes, definitely. I think.
8: Yes. Yeah, we're going on a ride from Ngātia to Thames on the... It's all straight.
9: Well, it is. We want to have a little bit of fun. But, you know, the ride will keep to a pace that everybody can enjoy rather than racing or whatever. So,
10: and we'll regroup at each town so that the mass can ride through the main street, create that public awareness.
8: How many bikes are you expecting?
9: Well, last time we had nearly 80 bikes.
8: That's a good number.
9: I would say we could get more this time because we've had more awareness.
8: Yeah.
9: It really depends on the weather as well.
8: So you don't need to be a member of the Ulysses Club to ride?
10: Anyone that's got two wheels and an engine can join us.
8: Unless it's a Lime scooter.
10: Draw the line at that.
8: Yeah. All right. Saturday the 12th.
9: You need to be coming to Ngātia in the new library car park.
8: Yep. That looks nice, doesn't it?
9: Yeah, it does. Yeah. There's plenty of room in there and it's opposite the Z station. There's toilets there. There's everything there. So, you know, it's just a bit of camaraderie as well. It's not just hop on your bike and ride.
8: Yeah, yeah.
9: So
8: 8 o'clock, 9 o'clock.
9: Yeah, whatever. I'll be down there at 8:30.
8: All right.
10: And we're only charging $5 a bike, and that money will go to a local charity.
8: All right. So turn up at the new car park at the new library in Ngātia from 8:30 on the 12th.
9: The ride starts officially at 10 o'clock.
10: We should be arriving at Goldfields around 12:30. We'll all stop for lunch.
8: Time for lunch.
10: Show our bikes off. Public can come and have a look. Probably
8: to get them all doing the, you know, all 80 of them. That'd be cool. You'd be able to hear that in Tapuru.
9: We're the wrong club.
8: Thank you for taking some time.
9: Okay.
10: No worries. Thank you.
8: All right. Check that out on Facebook if you want to find out more.

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0: Drax Project on CFM. It's just on a quarter to 11. Huge congratulations to the team at Grace O'Malley's again. Grace O'Malley's sponsoring local news here on CFM. So we are very, very grateful for that, that they can help us get the news out to you. But they're celebrating 10 years of ownership for Peter and the team. So it's 10% off all food and drink. As somebody said the other day, they're looking forward to the 50th. I wouldn't hold your breath for that one. But do head along, raise a glass, help Grace O'Malley celebrate 10 fantastic years. Back with the music right after this.
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Hello Black on Coromandel's CFM and I Need a Dollar. Rob Holding sitting in on the big breakfast for Fabian for this morning. I'm going to assume that I will be back tomorrow morning on the big breakfast. I want to say thanks to Sam for looking after CFM afternoons. He does a great job on that. So I will leave you Jude's along after 11 o'clock and I will catch you back tomorrow morning at 6.

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2: In this update, hopes New Zealand will become the hardest place for organised crime to operate. Casey Costello has become New Zealand's first Minister for Organised Crime, tackling what's being described as the number one national security threat. She'll establish a five-member panel of government agency chief executives, co-chaired by the Police Commissioner and Customs Controller. Costello says these operations are dragging money out of our economy and harming our communities.
3: It's shifting from all of the different agencies operating in silos to building a much stronger cohesive response and developing the legislation to give our agencies the power they need.
2: A sense of unfinished business for Labor leader Chris Hipkins as he promises to deliver on the living wage. Labor, alongside the Greens and Opportunity Party, have signed a pledge to extend the $29.90 an hour living wage to 20,000 state workers, including school and hospital staff. Speaking in Lower Hutt last night, Hipkins said many New Zealanders are working some of the longest hours in the world, but still feel they're going backwards.
4: It should be possible to enjoy a good life through your own hard work, and yet for far too many New Zealanders at the moment, it isn't enough.
2: The country's self-proclaimed voice of business has put forward its election wish list, imploring the next government to make our economy more competitive. Business NZ would like to see lower and more competitive tax rates, as well as employment law modernisation and a bipartisan infrastructure strategy. Meteorologists are keeping a close eye on the impending weather system as its effects start to arrive. Earth Sciences is predicting a severe El Niño this year and fear it could possibly be one of the strongest on record. The conditions typically bring more westerly winds, warmer temperatures and drier conditions. Earth Sciences' Chester Lampkins says the past winter is a precursor of what's to come.
5: You need to prepare now and have a plan as to how you're going to handle the potential dry spring and the potential dry summer.
2: That's news.
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2: In sport, basketball's NBA have stripped the Los Angeles Clippers of five first-round draft picks from 2029 to 2033 and fined them $51 million after a probe uncovered salary cap violations involving Kawhi Leonard. The club were trying to negotiate independent deals with sponsors by way of circumnavigation. Tyson Fury has called out rival heavyweight boxer Anthony Joshua as negotiations stall on their proposed November bout. Sky Sports reports the location remains a sticking point. Fury has put out a jab on social media.
8: Joshua, where are you? Still no deal done. I feel like you're being a coward. I feel like you don't want the fight and you're just conning everybody. I feel like you've been doing that for years.
2: That's Sport. I'm Malcolm Jordan.
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11: Partly cloudy today with the odd shower around towards evening in particular. Nor'westerlies and a high of 18 degrees today, down to 11 overnight. Tomorrow, isolated showers at first becoming more widespread and heavier as the day goes on. Nor'westerlies for our Friday and a high of 18 degrees. On the water today with the marine forecast, northwest 10 knots rising to 15 knots this evening, sea slight.
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Jude's my name, bringing the best music variety to your day, as well as CFM's Job Spot, which is coming up next if you're looking for a new job. And at 11.30 today, catching up with Megan from Mercury Bay Resource Recovery Centre, also known as Wahi Tokoroa.

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7: 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Over 3,000 British and Allied airmen fought in the Battle of Britain, including 140 New Zealanders who showed great integrity, courage and commitment. The first major win for the Allies in World War II. 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The 86th anniversary of the Battle of Britain. 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Thames Airfield. 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

0: 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Time for a bit of a catch-up with Megan from Wahi Tukurua, the Mercury Bay Resource and Recovery Centre. Hi, Megan. What are we talking about today?
1: Hi, Jude. Today, I wanted to just check in with people about our electrical goods that we have for sale. I think a lot of people are aware that we take what we call e-waste or electrical waste. So when people come in and they have items that have probably a bit past it, they're a bit wonky, they've got frayed cords, I'm talking about electrical things, or they have what we call non-compliant plugs, which means that they don't have insulated plugs on them, they get deemed as e-waste. There is a small fee for some of those items, but often most things pass what we call the test and tag, so that when you see that tag on the end of the cord where it, sort of says where it was done and who did it and that kind of thing. So we do that sort of thing on site, and those go back into the shop and for reselling. So we've got a really big range of electrical goods for sale, right from, handheld appliances for the kitchen, air dryers, overlockers, sewing machines, TVs. So we do as much as we possibly can to keep things in circulation and in use. And, we all know that the good old days, they make them like they used to type of thing. So, when there's some kind of items that are dropped off that, like oldies but they're goodies, we do a plug conversion or we get things done like that. We make sure that they're serviced and checked so that they're all good to go to keep them going, for to come in and buy.
0: And that'll be a fraction of the price of something new.
1: Absolutely.
0: So before you chuck out your old toaster because it doesn't suit the decor anymore or your jug, you take it out to you guys instead.
1: Yeah.
0: And where can people find you?
1: We are at 239 South Highway in Whitianga, right next to the refuse transfer station.
0: Thank you, Megan. Lovely chatting to you, and I'll catch up with you very soon.

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1: Now, if you love a good old belly laugh, you know, laughing is great medicine, isn't it? And also, you can do it while you are supporting a great cause. Mercury Twin Cinemas in Whitianga is screening Monty Python and the Holy Grail. It's happening Monday, September the 14th at 3:30. It is part of the Lions Winter Warmer Series. 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

0: Marvin Gaye, what a talent. You know, Coromandel CFM with Jude. And Marvin Gaye had a wonderful talent, obviously, but he had a tragic end to his life. You couldn't even write a movie about it, I reckon. Now, he struggled with his mental health a lot of his life, but that wasn't what took him out. Unfortunately, his dad actually shot him and killed him, which is horrendous when you think about it. It was a big old family feud over absolutely nothing. It was an argument between his parents over a misplaced insurance policy document. What a terrible waste. Coming away, more of the best music variety, Coromandel CFM with Jude.
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CFM with Jude. Midday mixtape coming up after new sport and weather at 12. And today I'm going to educate myself and yourself on the works of Paul Carrack. Now you're going to say to me, who is Paul Carrack? Well, you might be surprised just how many massive hits feature that unmistakable voice, because Paul has been the voice behind some seriously big songs, both as a solo artist and as a member of some very successful bands. So if you think you don't know Paul Carrack, you probably do.

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2: In this update, the government's stepping up its fight against organised crime with a new plan to tackle people trafficking. The newly appointed organised crime minister, Casey Costello, says it will focus on prevention, identifying and supporting victims and stronger enforcement. Rosie Leishman reports.
3: Costello says New Zealanders assume trafficking only happens overseas, but it's happening here and can involve forced labour, sexual exploitation, forced marriage and domestic servitude. She says the goal is to make it harder for traffickers to operate in New Zealand.
2: The finance minister says the government's focusing on what it can control when it comes to inflation. The Reserve Bank's raised the official cash rate 25 basis points to 2.75%. Four of the six Monetary Policy Committee members are worried the impact of high energy and oil prices could be worse than currently forecast. Nicola Willis says the government is trying to ease inflationary pressure by being fiscally responsible, but Chris Luxon can't tell Donald Trump what to do.
4: There have been events outside our control, whether it's global tariffs or the events in the Middle East. But for that which we can affect, we have taken responsible decisions.